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5: The Prime Minister is to meet Wes Streeting in Downing Street to discuss the current turbulence in government. A number of the Health Secretary's supporters have quit, which has further destabilised Sir Keir Starmer's premiership. Tom Cagill, senior lecturer at Nottingham Trent University, says it's clear Sir Keir will eventually need to go.
6: What they're trying to do currently is to try and to dislodge him through kind of pressure. Reflecting on it in a couple of days, I imagine they will get their wish in terms of a timetabled departure at some point over the course of the summer, if not the autumn.
5: The financial markets have taken a hit as the political turmoil continues. The FTSE 100 closed 4 points lower and the pound also fell against the dollar. The UK is to open its doors to more people for hantavirus monitoring. 10 more cruise passengers from St Helena and Ascension Island who were on the MV Hondius are being brought to the UK to complete their self-isolation. And Zoe Balls confirms she will not be one of the new presenters of Strictly Come Dancing. That's the latest from Radio News Hub. I'm David Hall.
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5: A mix of sunshine and showers throughout the morning across the UK. Some showers will be heavy with hail and thunder. There'll be brisk and chilly northwesterly winds, a high of 14 degrees Celsius.
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6: Prime Minister Sir Keir Starmer is fighting to keep his job after a string of ministerial resignations. Dozens of MPs are also urging him to stand down, but more than 100 are calling for him to stay. The PM is to meet with potential leadership rival Wes Streeting ahead of the King's speech, but Deputy PM David Lammy says talk of a contest is an unwelcome distraction.
7: We must put country before party. The only person that benefits from the Labour Party navel-gazing in this way is Nigel Farage.
6: A man's been shot dead by police after a standoff in Bedford. Police negotiators tried to engage with a man who'd barricaded himself inside a property, but he presented a weapon and armed officers fired. 10 more cruise passengers are to be flown to the UK for hantavirus monitoring. The group from St Helena and Ascension Island are being brought to the UK to complete their self-isolation. And Eurovision semi-finals are underway in Vienna. That's the latest from Radio News Hub. I'm David Hall.
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6: A mix of sunshine and showers throughout the morning across the UK. Some showers will be heavy with hail and thunder. There'll be brisk and chilly northwesterly winds, a high of 14 degrees Celsius.
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5: The Prime Minister is to meet Wes Streeting in Downing Street to discuss the current turbulence in government. A number of the Health Secretary's supporters have quit, which has further destabilised Sir Keir Starmer's premiership. Tom Cagle, senior lecturer at Nottingham Trent University, says it's clear Sir Keir will eventually need to go.
6: What they're trying to do currently is to try and to dislodge him through kind of pressure. Reflecting on it in a couple of days, I imagine they will get their wish in terms of a timetabled departure at some point over the course of the summer, if not the autumn.
5: The financial markets have taken a hit as the political turmoil continues. The FTSE 100 closed 4 points lower and the pound also fell against the dollar. The UK is to open its doors to more people for hantavirus monitoring. 10 more cruise passengers from St Helena and Ascension Island who were on the MV Hondius are being brought to the UK to complete their self-isolation. And Zoe Ball's confirmed she will not be one of the new presenters of Strictly Come Dancing. That's the latest from Radio News Hub. I'm David Hall.
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5: A mix of sunshine and showers throughout the morning across the UK. Some showers will be heavy with hail and thunder. There'll be brisk and chilly northwesterly winds, a high of 14 degrees Celsius.
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The latest traffic and travel throughout the day. 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
4: Prime Minister Sir Keir Starmer is fighting to keep his job after a string of ministerial resignations. Dozens of MPs are also urging him to stand down, but more than 100 are calling for him to stay. The PM is to meet with potential leadership rival Wes Streeting ahead of the King's speech, but Deputy PM David Lammy says talk of a contest is an unwelcome distraction.
5: We must put country before party. The only person that benefits from the Labour Party navel-gazing in this way is Nigel Farage.
4: A man's been shot dead by police after a standoff in Bedford. Police negotiators tried to engage with a man who'd barricaded himself inside a property, but he presented a weapon and armed officers fired. 10 more cruise passengers are to be flown to the UK for hantavirus monitoring. The group from St Helena and Ascension Island are being brought to the UK to complete their self-isolation. And Eurovision semi-finals are underway in Vienna. That's the latest from Radio News Hub. I'm David Hall.
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4: A mix of sunshine and showers throughout the morning across the UK. Some showers will be heavy with hail and thunder. There'll be brisk and chilly northwesterly winds, a high of 14 degrees Celsius.

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How are you doing? Oh, that good, eh? How are you managing that? What are you having for breakfast? I'll have what you're having.

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Here we are then, marching our way towards 7 o'clock on Early Breakfast on Maritime Radio. Morning, Mr. Meldrew. I wonder what Mrs. Warboys is up to at the moment.

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1: 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Now they've got kids, I still want to look after them. 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Now, if I can't speak for myself, they'll speak for me. It's a weight off for all of us, isn't it?
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2: The Prime Minister is to meet with Health Secretary Wes Streeting later to discuss the current political turmoil. Mr. Streeting's made no secret of his leadership ambitions, and a number of his supporters have resigned from the Starmer administration. The PM's under pressure to go, but Deputy PM David Lammy insists no one else has thrown their hat into the ring.
3: Nobody has come forward to put themselves in the processes that exist in the party. No one seems to have the names to stand up against Keir Starmer. And for those who are suggesting that he should stand down, they should say which candidate would be better.
2: Well, despite all the turmoil in Number 10, the King's Speech will take place later today, with the government aiming to restore hope. It's expected it'll cover policies on immigration, green energy and send provisions, laying out the government's legislative priorities for the next parliamentary session. Elsewhere today, 10 Britons from South Atlantic islands linked to the cruise ship hit by a hantavirus outbreak are to return to the UK in case they get sick. The group, thought to be residents of the UK's overseas territories, will complete their self-isolation here after leaving the ship in St Helena. Meanwhile, the 20 already isolating at Arrow Park Hospital are preparing to go back home. Donald Trump is travelling to Beijing for a high-stakes summit with his Chinese counterpart, Xi Jinping. He had been pushing the leader to use China's leverage to get Iran to agree to US terms to end the conflict, or at least reopen the Strait of Hormuz. And with just under a month to go until the World Cup, Gary Neville says he's confident England will go far. The former England and Manchester United defender says it's crucial the team are in good form.
4: Saka coming back in the last week gives me a little bit more confidence, but the next 3 weeks are really important, because one thing you can't do going into a tournament is just flick a switch and turn your form on and off. You have to feel that sort of form going into the end of a season.
2: The 2026 World Cup will take place across the US, Canada and Mexico from the 11th of June, with England's first match against Croatia on the 17th. From Radio News Hub, I'm Frankie Hairsine.
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2: A mixture of sunshine and showers, sometimes heavy in places with a risk of hail and thunder, especially in the east. Some longer spells of rain in the north as well, with a high of 15 degrees Celsius.
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It's early breakfast. You know what? I reckon if we put our minds to this, really crack on, we could get this done before the others get a look in.

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It is that time again on Maritime Radio, early mornings for a mention for a street or a road or an avenue or a terrace. That is, it sounds even posher than an avenue, doesn't it? A terrace. We haven't had the pleasure of one of those yet. I'm sure we will. Anyway, this morning it is little fanfare, Cavendish Avenue, Welling. It's your turn this morning. How exciting is that? Cavendish Avenue, Welling. Good morning from Maritime Radio. Drop us a line if you're in Cavendish Avenue, Welling, and we would love to give you a mention, a personal mention. Hello at maritimeradio.co.uk.

0: 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Leaky taps, blocked drains, burst pipes at midnight. 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
9: The Prime Minister is to meet with Wes Streeting this morning, a key rival, as questions over Sir Keir Starmer's leadership intensifies. More than 90 Labour MPs have called on the PM to step down, but around 100 are backing him. Jovan Owusu-Nepal is a political commentator and former Labour candidate. He says Sir Keir needs to be careful.
10: There's an opportunity to really address the cost of living crisis, to ensure that young people have a future, that the country can be more prosperous and productive and wealthier. That is the prize. But there are people like Farage who could scupper that by the next election.
9: Meanwhile, it's the state opening of Parliament today, where the King's Speech will mark the government's priorities for the next parliamentary session. It's expected to cover immigration, SEND provisions and green energy. Elsewhere, 10 people thought to have left the hantavirus-hit cruise ship in the South Atlantic island St Helena are to come to the UK to isolate. The group are residents of UK overseas territories and they'll be cared for over here as a precautionary measure. Meanwhile, the 20 isolating at Arrow Park Hospital are preparing to go back home. Nearly two-thirds of people say they'd back a smoke-free pub garden. That's according to a new survey by Charity Action on Smoking and Health, who added it's the next step to support a smoke-free generation. Former England and Manchester United defender Gary Neville says the heat could be an obstacle for England's chances in the World Cup. It's now less than a month until England head to the tournament, which is being held in the US, Canada and Mexico. Neville says he is confident the squad can go far.
11: I'm a little bit worried about the heat. I'm a little bit worried about some of the players' form. But what I would say is these lads have sort of never let us down in getting to semi-finals and finals in the last few years. And they've done really well. So I'm hopeful they can get there again and get over the line. But I think the heat makes it tough for us to win it.
9: And the Princess of Wales is to receive the Italian city of Reggio Emilia's highest honour for her work promoting early years development. So she makes her first major overseas royal visit since having cancer treatment. From Radio News Hub, I'm Frankie Hairsine.
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14: Well, good morning, I'm Steve Bowman. Today will start sunny, but become cloudy, mainly rain and sunshine during the day. Temperatures going to rise to about 16, drop to about 9 overnight. The rest of the week, well, mainly sunshine without breaks of rain. Right now, it's 10 degrees centigrade at Shooters Hill, down at Greenwich Railway Station.
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Good morning to you. I'm Steve Bowman. I'm in for Duncan this morning. It's, what, 7:10 in the morning. Duncan's off in sunnier climes at the moment. As I said the other day, he's showing all the foreigners about Morris dancing. I mean, what must they think when they see Duncan, his little mates, all dancing around, ringing bells, waving hankies, and that strange man? Yep, there's always one of them, and on this occasion it was not Duncan, waving that big stick around. Whilst here, well, what we got? I got up this morning, it was silly o'clock, it was sunny. Now look at this, clouding over, we're going to have rain later. Can we have our money back? Carol on the telly never said it was going to be like this, did she? Right, I'm going to think I see Duncan in the sunshine, I think. Mind you, who'd run the breakfast? Not sure. Anyway, good morning to you, Confidence Man, and Steps are here shortly.

0: Barry's just been in touch. Says Steve, he says, what happens to an illegally parked frog? It gets towed away. Yes, thank you, Barry. Right, DJ Seinfeld's up shortly. It's 7:20. It must be time for this.
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0: Right, as I say, it's 7:20. Just come in, there's an accident on the M25 anti-clockwise. That's from Kent towards Dartford Tunnel there. It's just before Junction 2, so it's between Junction 3 and Junction 2. Involves a lorry and a car. It's blocking the motorway at the moment, partially blocked. I will keep you updated with that one as it goes along. So heavy traffic also going into the Dartford Tunnel. 5 to 10 minutes to get through there at the moment. The A2's building up quite nicely now between Dancing Interchange and Kibra Park Road. About 10 to 15 minutes just to get through that little bit there, I'm afraid. And also the A20 into town by Five Ways is, of course, back to Flamingo Park, as it normally is. Westwood Lane in Welling, junction with Birch Grove, water main repairs there with temporary traffic lights. A21 in Catford, A21 Bromley Road in Catford, one lane closed for gas main works there between Culverley Road and Canadian Avenue. Don't forget those roadworks outside Queen Mary's Hospital at Sidcup, causing all sorts of difficulty at the moment. It's going to be there until June. Plumstead High Street, one lane closed there for water main works, would you believe, by Rockmount Road. Hopefully it'll be finished in a couple of days' time. And in Chislehurst Road in Petswood, in both directions, closed to water main works between Crofton Lane and Grosvenor Road. That's going to be finished hopefully tomorrow. Tower Bridge is lifting up today at 1:15, 4 o'clock, 4:45 and 6:45. That's a rundown of traffic and travel in and around the Royal Borough of Greenwich.
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0: They had the semi-finals of the Eurovision Song Contest last night, didn't they? It disappointment for Boy George. He was representing San Marino. They failed to survive, but never mind. Better luck next year. Right, come up shortly. Here's Lewis Capaldi.
1: Oh, love, I'm a mess right now. Can you help me out?

0: Around about 8:25 this morning, we've got the director, Jennifer Sims. She's coming in. She's directing a play down at the Bob Hope Theatre. Starts this evening, finishes on Saturday. It's called Playhouse Creatures. It's a swinging 1660s play when women took the stage. It's a funny, deeply poignant play. So there you go. Jennifer Sims coming in about 25 past 8 this morning. Good morning to you. I'm Steve Bowman. Coming up shortly, Joelle Corry. But before that, we've got traffic and travel.
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1: 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Check the local forecast on the Maritime Radio app. On the move, the latest traffic and travel, next. 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
0: Right, it's 7:42. Let's have a look at the traffic and travel. Long delays and three lanes closed due to an accident involving two lorries and a car on the M25 anti-clockwise. That's before Junction 3. That's heading towards a tunnel, so the congestion is back to Junction 3. So it's Junction 2 to Junction 3 on the M25. Unfortunately, we've got a bit of rubbernecking taking place on the other side as well. The onlookers slowing down to have a look, so the queue is back to the QE2 bridge the other direction as well. So please don't slow down, keep looking and taking pictures, just keep driving. I'll keep you updated, see how it goes on. It happened just after 7, it's, well, they've got lane 4 open at the moment. On the A2 heading into town, traffic heavier than normal due to an earlier accident, but just after the Falconwood interchange heading into town. Congestion's back to Danston interchange at Bexley Heath. Nothing unusual really that time of the day, but it's certainly a bit of a nuisance. Heading into the Dartford Tunnel, 5 to 10 minutes to get through there at the moment. Apart from that, traffic's not too bad. Don't forget Westwood Lane in Welling, the junction with Birchgrove, water main repairs there and temporary traffic lights there. And Plumpton High Street, one lane closed to water main works there at Plumpton High Street Junction at Rock Mount Road. Tower Bridge is lifting today, 1:15, 4 o'clock, 4:45, and 6:45 p.m. I'll have another update for you just before the 8 o'clock news.
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0: Don't forget, every weekend we've got the Cutty Sark Street Food Market. It's a food market bringing food and festivity to the Cutty Sark Gardens. It's just placed there by the side of the Cutty Sark Tea Clipper. You've got everything there from Greek food, Italian food, Spanish paella, Korean corn dogs. Make me feel really hungry now. But it's on every weekend from 10 o'clock until 6:30 on a Saturday and Sunday and 5:30 on a Friday. 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
0: Yep, it certainly is. The Maritime Radio Pick of the Week this week is Mindless State by Will Parker. Will Parker was raised in Scunthorpe, which is where the video that accompanies the track was filmed. Will's 21 years young. He wrote this track. I can't see that he's got any upcoming tours. See what you think.

Good morning, I'm Steve Bowman, sitting in for Duncan this morning at 7.51. Around about 8.25 this morning, we'll be talking to Jennifer Sims. She's the director coming in to talk to us about a play she's directing at Bob Hope Theatre, which starts tonight and finishes on Saturday. Sue in Sidcup's been in chat, says Steve. She says, got any Simply Red just to brighten up the morning before the rain? We certainly do have. Driving.

0: Tomorrow evening, you're going to have a bit of dynamic yoga down at the Abbey Wood Community Centre. It starts at 7, finishes at 8. It's going to cost you about £8 to get in. You can do cash or card. It's based around Vinyasa flow. This class can be challenging, but there's no pressure to perform. So that's tomorrow evening between 7 and 8 down at the Abbey Wood Community Centre. It's a bit of dynamic yoga. Everyone is welcome. Right, coming up shortly, Shakira. But now here's coming up to the 8 o'clock news. Good morning to you. I'm Steve Bowman.
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1: Well, on in 25 anti-clockwise, that's Kent towards the Dartford Tunnel. There are long delays there, three lanes closure, an accident involving two lorries and a car by Junction 2, or just before Junction 2, Tarrant Interchange. Congestion is back to Junction 4, which is the Swanley Interchange, so it's quite a long queue there. And unfortunately, the rubberneckers and onlookers are slowing down. I'll have a look and take pictures, and the traffic is back past the QE2 bridge. So if you are coming from the QE2 bridge, just keep driving. Don't be a sad sausage and keep looking at it. It's not fun, is it? Could be you. Right, A20 going into town. There was an accident earlier at the Falconwood Interchange. That's now clear, but the congestion is still back to the Danson Interchange at the moment. Keep an eye on that one. Nothing unusual with the traffic there. It'll take you 5-10 minutes to get into the Dartford Tunnel at the moment. And the Tower Bridge is lifting this morning at 1:15, 4:00 this afternoon, 4:45, and 4:45 tonight. So that's Tower Bridge going up at those times. I'll have another update for you around about 8:20. Here's the 8:00 local news.
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3: From the Maritime Radio news team, I'm Sholepe Alatiche. Lambeth Literary Festival is well underway. The celebration of books is over 2 months from May to June as part of the borough's National Year of Reading 2026 programme. Amongst the festive activities, there will be a book fair featuring local authors, screenwriting discussions and poetry readings. The festival aims to encourage reading for pleasure and meaningful engagement with local libraries. A councillor nominated under the Green Party ticket to St Leonard's Ward in Lambeth Council will now sit as an independent. Saika Ali was suspended by the party in April following her arrest over allegedly anti-Semitic posts on social media, but remained on the ballot paper. The Green Party said she remained on the ballot due to electoral law. Newly elected Green Party Mayor of Lewisham, Liam Shriver-Stava, has spoken to journalists about his desire to have the borough twin with a Palestinian town. He also pledged to lobby for council pension funds to be divested from, in his words, companies that are involved in the genocide. His comments come ahead of a planned rally outside Downing Street this weekend to oppose anti-Semitism. There's more local news on the Maritime Radio website and app.
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4: Southampton are into the playoff final after beating Middlesbrough 2-1 last night, but a Spygate scandal continues to dominate the headlines. Borough boss Kim Hellberg branded the situation disgraceful, while the Saints' Tonda Rickett insists the club are taking the matter very seriously. As it stands, Southampton will take on Hull at Wembley. Elsewhere, Manchester City take on Crystal Palace in the Premier League tonight. City boss Pep Guardiola expects it to be a tough test, but remains confident.
5: So I learned from my career as a manager that to do better what we have not done better this season, to arrive in better position to fight from the Premier League, that we are still fighting, and Crystal Palace.
4: Meanwhile, north of the border, Hearts take on Falkirk as the title race hots up. Hearts manager Derek McKinns says it won't be easy.
6: But for us, this isn't a semi-final ahead of a final, it's a final for us, and it's important that we have the concentration on Falkirk because they're a good side and they've caused teams a lot of problems this season.
4: And in tennis, Andy Murray's returned to the court, coaching fellow Briton Jack Draper during the grass court season.
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1: Well, good morning to you. I'm Steve Bowman. Today will start sunny, but come cloudy with mainly rain later on the day with some sunshine as well. Temperature rise from about 16, drop to about 9 overnight. Rest of the week will mainly sunshine with outbreaks of rain again. Right now it's 10 degrees centigrade at Greenwich Park and down at the O2.
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Around about 25 past 8 this morning, I've got Jennifer Sim. She's a director. She's coming in. She's currently directing a play down at the Bob Hope Theatre called Playhouse Creatures. It's a swinging 1660s when women took the stage. It's a funny and deeply poignant play. It's on from tonight until Saturday. Tickets are going to cost you £15. That's director Jennifer Sims coming in around about 25 past 8. Coming up shortly is Westlife.

If you ever feel a little bit lonely, need a listening ear perhaps from somebody, well, every Tuesday and Wednesday morning you can pop into the Black Fen Community Library there on the High Street in Black Fen. It's between 9 and 12. Just pop in there, have a chat over a tea or coffee. The chaplains are there to listen, support and share comforting words. So there you go. If you need a bit of a chat, and I'm sure there's lots of people out there that do, every Tuesday and Wednesday morning between 9 and 12 down at Black Fen Community Library. Good morning to you. I'm Steve Bowman.

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0: Well, good morning to you. I'm Steve Bowman. It's almost 20 past eight now. Steve's just been on the phone. He said, Steve, he says, there's two Steves. Where's the rain? You said at 7 o'clock and 8 o'clock it was going to rain. Well, I know I did, and it says it's going to rain, but clearly nothing's happening at the moment. We'll have to keep an eye on that one, but never mind. It's now 20 past eight. It's time for this.
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0: Well, good morning to you. It's 20 past eight. Let's have a look at traffic and travel. M25 anti-clockwise, that's Kent towards the Dartford Tunnel, where there's long delays and three lanes are closed due to an accident. It involved two lorries and a car earlier. It's causing all sorts of hiccups at the moment. It's back to Junction 4 at the moment, which is Alpington turn-off, so it's gone past Junction 3. Also congestion in the other direction as well. People are slowing down to have a look at it. So it's gone back to the QE2 bridge, a great bit of rubbernecking all the way back to Junction 29, which is the Romford turn-off. This happened just after 7 o'clock this morning. Please, if you're going past the accident, don't slow down. Don't stop. It's not very nice for anybody, is it? Right, the A2 are going into town. Traffic heavier than normal, I'm afraid. It's just sheer weight of traffic on that one. On the A20 heading into town at the moment by five ways there. It's back to Flamingo Park. Westwood Lane in Welling, junction with Birch Grove. Water main repairs with temporary traffic lights there. Plumstead High Street, one lane closed again for water main repairs there by Rockmount Road. And in Chislehurst Road in Petchwood, some repairs taking place down there between Crofton Lane and Grosvenor Road. Tower Bridge is lifting at 1:15 today, 4 o'clock, 4:45 and 6:45. I'll have another update for you around about 8:40.
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0: Oh, there you go. Fill My Little World Feelings. Well, good morning to you. I'm Steve Bowman. It's now, what, 8:27. There's a new John Pouts here from 11 o'clock until 3 this afternoon, so looking forward to that one. Good morning to you. Starting down at the Bob Hope Theatre tonight is a play entitled The Playhouse Creatures, directed by Jennifer Sims. It's described as a swinging 1660s when women took the stage. It's a funny and deeply poignant play. With me, I've got the director, Jennifer Sims, with me. Good morning, Jennifer. How are you?
1: I'm very well, thank you, Steve. Good morning.
0: Good morning. Well, thanks for coming on. Tell me, what's the play all about, please?
1: Well, it's about, as you described, the Playhouse Creatures, five of the first actresses on the English stage. It's a modern play, though it's set in the 1660s. It's written in modern language, very accessible language, sometimes very earthy language, not for the faint-hearted in that way. And what attracted me to it is that as well as the lives of the actresses backstage and their relationships with men, the men we never see who hang around the dressing room, we also see them rushing from the dressing room onto the stage within the play, that to perform extracts from different plays of the period. And these extracts are very funny indeed. And they do each of them in a different style of acting, and styles that that we don't see quite so often today, and they're very enjoyable indeed. We've taken the step of using some modern music to link our different scenes in the play. And the reason we've done that is because we think that the messages of the play about the way women on the stage are treated and the power of men in that situation is still resounds today. We hear of various different scandals and issues about women on stage and on screen. We also hear about how as they get older, it gets harder and harder to get parts, and they are set aside in favour of younger women. And that's one of the themes of the play. Where we have a group of women who range in age from 20s up to 70s. I've got a really strong cast. One of the cast was in a production that was also set in the same period that I did in 2018, a production called Nell Gwynn, which when it was in the West End starred Gemma Arterton. We loved doing that play because it was so enjoyable, both for cast and audience. And that meant that I was very interested in a play with a set in a similar period and with some very a very similar style. So I've directed a lot of plays at the Bob Hope over the year, things like Brastoff and Calendar Girls. I've also directed some more serious plays, such as 13 and a play not very well known called Leola. This play combines both comedy and that serious message, and I thought that was a very interesting combination.
0: Yeah, gotcha. Tell me, it's obviously based in the 1660s. It's described as funny or comedy. Does the laughter still travel over the years as such? Obviously, you get problems with different countries. The laughter or the comedy factor is slightly different. Does it is it built in for this sort of time that we live in?
1: Yes, it's not. Though it's set in the 1660s, it was written in just about 15 years ago. So the play is written in modern language. Yeah. So the comedy is very, very modern comedy. So that audiences won't have any problems with accessing that that comedy. And I don't know whether, if people haven't been to the Bob Hope Theatre, we're a little jewel in Elta. We're a 200-seater theatre, a proper theatre. People come in and say, wow, this is lovely. All the seats have a really good view of the stage. We have a wonderful front-of-house team who welcome everybody, a nice bar for people to enjoy a drink before and during the play and during the interval. So it's a really good night out. People say, well, we can't afford to go up to the West End anymore, but we really love coming to this local theatre.
0: Fantastic. Okay. Tell me, it's on tonight, it's on until Saturday, starts at 7:45. I understand tickets are £15 and concessions £13. Where do we get a ticket for there, please? How do we do that? Well,
1: the easiest way to get a ticket is on the website, bobhopetheatre.co.uk. You can also ring our box office, which will be open this morning and each morning this week from 10 till 1 o'clock. So if you prefer to do it by phone, we will also have a few tickets available on the door. So if you decide at the last minute and want to just come and turn up, do join us either this evening or Thursday or Friday or Saturday. I promise you won't regret it. It's also not a very long play, which I think people appreciate when they've got to get home afterwards. It'll all be done and dusted in 2 hours, including the interval.
0: Lovely. Okay, Jennifer. Well, Jennifer Sims, thank you so much. That's Jennifer Sims. She's the director of Playhouse Creatures on at Bob Hope Theatre from tonight until Saturday. As I say, if you go on bobhopetheatre.co.uk or just Google up the Bob Hope Theatre, you'll be able to get your tickets that way. It starts tonight at 7:45, goes on for, I think she said, 2 hours, and that's absolutely wonderful. Lovely. Okay, well, hopefully we'll speak to Jennifer in due course about any more plays she's directing in days to come. Coming up shortly, showbiz news, but firstly, here's Mabel.

0: There's Mabel there. She's overthinking again. So I don't have that problem. I can't really think going to Cat for Boys, but you know it is. Right, it's 8:36 coming up shortly. We've got a new one, Boston by Stella Lefty. That's after a showbiz update. And after that, we've got a traffic and travel update. Good morning to you. I'm Steve Bowman in for Duncan Martin.
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2: The hit 90s snooker theme game show Big Break is returning to TV. Comedian Paddy McGuinness and seven-time world snooker champion Stephen Hendry will be at the helm. The revived series will follow three contestants who will be paired up with professional snooker players in a bid to win a cash prize. And speaking of game shows, Richard Osman's agreed to front a new ITV game show called The Golden Elevators. The Pointless creator and author says he's thrilled and has never seen a quiz show quite like it. Rapper Stormzy is to co-produce a hard-hitting biopic of Arsenal and England football star Ian Wright. The 32-year-old will executive produce the film, which recounts Wright's journey from his childhood in South London through to playing football at the highest level. And Melanie C, Jessie J and Jade are among the newly announced artists who will receive an O2 Silver Clef Award this year. The trio are being honoured by Nordoff and Robbins, the UK's largest music therapy charity, at a ceremony in July. The charity helped deliver music therapy to hundreds of people across the UK.
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0: Right, let's have a look at the traffic and travel. It's 8:41, M25 anti-clockwise. That's Kent heading down towards the Dartford Tunnel. There, I'm afraid there's long delays and three lanes are closed due to an accident involving two lorries and a car. The traffic, although the accident's just before Junction 2, is now back just past Junction 4. And onlookers coming in the other direction is causing a chaos outside. It's back over the QE2 bridge back to Romford, which is the Junction 29. It's so... Well, just don't slow down and keep looking, really. Just keep driving. A2 into town at the moment, well, it's A little bit slow at the moment from Dantson Interchange down to Falkwood. On the A20 as well, if you're coming in there, it's a little bit sluggish there as well by the five ways there. And the traffic is back to almost Flamingo Park. Willesley Avenue, Sidcup, Junction, Halfway Street, water repairs and temporary traffic lights there. And Chislehurst Road in Petswood, in both directions, is closed due to water main works between Crofton Lane and Grosvenor Road. On the Tower Bridge lift in front, well, quarter past one, 4 o'clock, quarter to five and quarter to seven, the bridge is going to go up. So that will, of course, cause a few problems. And on the Circle and the Hammersmith and City lines, there's minor delays there whilst they're fixing an earlier 40 train at Baker Street. I'll have another update for you just before the 9 o'clock news.
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1: When I was 6 years old, I broke my leg

Well, good morning, Sean. I'm Steve Bowman. I'm in for Duncan for today and tomorrow. It seems that the average price of a pint of beer in London is roughly £7 to £8. Obviously, in central London, it's slightly more. I've got to tell you, I've just been to Norway and a pint of beer was regularly coming out about £18 to £20 a pint. Ouch, that did hurt. You'd go in there into a sports bar, you'd watch a bit of football, and everyone was just clutching their pint of beer and no one was going up to the bar. Oh dear. Where's the Weatherspoons when you need it? Right, Blur here shortly. Here's Take That.

0: Maggie's been touched. So Steve says there are three kinds of people in the world, those who can do maths and those who can't. Oh, very good. Thank you, Maggie. Right, I've got a beautiful new tune from Sienna Spiral after the 9 o'clock national news.
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0: Right, big problems on the M25, I'm afraid, anti-clockwise. That's Kent towards Dartford Tunnel. What's happened there? There's been an accident there just by Junction 2 on the Darrenth Interchange heading towards the tunnel there. Congestion is back to Junction 4. There's two lorries and a car involved, and it's causing all sorts of difficulty there. Three lanes closed, as I say, out of four. Unfortunately, people are slowing down on the other carriageway, coming and having a look, and the consequence of that is the queue's back to Junction 29, which is the Romford turn-off, which is over the QE2 bridge and far, far away. So please don't slow down and have a look. If you're on the A2, a little bit sluggish coming into Kidbrook Interchange, but it's just sheer weather traffic on there. Don't forget, Tower Bridge is lifting at 1:15, 4 o'clock, 4:45 and 6:45 this evening. Okay, here's the 9 o'clock national news.
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9: The Prime Minister is meeting with Wes Streeting this morning, a key rival as questions intensify over Sir Keir Starmer's leadership. This morning, unions affiliated with the Labour Party say it's clear the PM will not lead them into the next general election, as more than 90 MPs in his own party call for him to go. Jovan Wusinapol is a political commentator and former Labour candidate.
10: The Labour Party, they should be making their case to the party, to the country, as to what their leadership would look like. And I just want to make sure that that kind of debate and discussion is as broad as possible, so we can challenge the rise of the right wing, the rise of the populist left wing, and we can kind of unite behind a collective vision, and the country knows actually what is going on.
9: Well, despite all the turmoil in Number 10, the King's Speech will take place later today, with the government aiming to restore hope. It's expected it'll cover policies on immigration, green energy and SEND provisions, laying out the government's legislative priorities for the next parliamentary session. 10 people thought to have left the Hunter virus-hit cruise ship in the South Atlantic island St Helena are to come to the UK to isolate. The group are residents of UK overseas territories. They'll be cared for over here as a precautionary measure. Meanwhile, the 20 isolating at Arrow Park Hospital are preparing to go back home. Two-thirds of people are backing a ban on smoking in pub gardens. That's according to a new survey by charity Action on Smoking and Health, who say it's a common-sense step towards creating a smoke-free generation. And former England and Manchester United defender Gary Neville says the heat could be an obstacle for England's chances in the World Cup. Neville says he's confident the squad can go far, though.
11: I'm a little bit worried about the heat. I'm a little bit worried about some of the players' form. But what I would say is these lads have sort of never let us down in getting to semi-finals and finals in the last few years. And they've done really well. So I'm hopeful they can get there again and get over the line. But I think the heat makes it tough for us to win it.
9: It's now less than a month until England head to the tournament, which is being held in the US, Canada and Mexico. For On Radio News Hub, I'm Frankie Hersine.
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0: Well, good morning, Charm. I'm Steve Bowman. Today will start sunny, but will become cloudy with mainly rain and sunshine during the day. The temperature is going to rise to about 16, drop to about 9 overnight. Rest of the week's mainly sunshine with outbreaks of rain. Right now it's 11 degrees centigrade at the Meridian Line and down at Plumstead High Street.
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This Saturday, the 16th of May, down at the old brewery at the old Royal Naval College from 10:30. 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

0: Coming back in July is the Hearts of Gold. You may remember Gary Sylvester used to do that on a Thursday. It's now coming back on the weekend of the 26th of July. It's going to be the last Sunday of every month at 3 o'clock as a Hearts of Gold, where he basically dishes out awards for people that do really good things in the community. So I'm looking forward to that one. Right, Ellie Goulding's up shortly. It's 9:20, so it must be time for this.
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0: Right, it's 9:21. Let's have a look at the traffic. M25 anti-clockwise, heading towards Dartford Tunnel. Well, I'm afraid there's severe delays there. Three lanes closed to an accident there. Two lorries and a car involved just by the Downth interchange. Congestion back to almost Junction 4 at Alpington. And the onlookers on the other side, it's now back to Junction 30 because everyone's got to slow down, have a look and take a picture, haven't they? Of course. We're heading into the Dartford Tunnel. 5-10 minutes to get into there at the moment. A little sluggish on the A20 heading towards Five Ways there, back to Flamingo Park. Westwood Lane in Welling, junction with Birch Grove. Water repairs there with temporary traffic lights. The Tower Bridge being lifted today at 1:15, 4 o'clock, 4:45 and 6:45. I'll have another update for you around about 9:40.
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1: Well, each and every Sunday night has the regular quiz down at the Woolwich Works. 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Price is £2.50 per person. You pay by card on the night. 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First prize, £50. 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It's that simple.
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0: Well, good morning to you. I'm Steve Bowman. It's Maritime Radio. It's, 9.32 at the moment, just after 11. We've got John Pout here until 3, and then we've got Gary here until 7 o'clock this evening. I'm Steve Bowman, so I'm in for Duncan all week while he's Morris dancing down in the West Country. Don't ask. It's one of those things. The Google you can hear in the background is Claire Piercy. Claire's part of the Bopping Bunnies and a few other bits and bobs. Good morning, Claire. How are you?
1: Good morning, Steve. I'm still trying to imagine Duncan in his Morris dancing. I'm looking forward to seeing that one day.
0: Well, he couldn't do it in the rain because his bells had rust up. That's the trouble. I keep taking the mickey out of him. But he keeps doing it. He's happy doing it. So
1: that's what counts then.
0: Yeah, anyway, good morning to you. How are you this morning?
1: I'm good, yeah. Lovely to come in again. Thank you for having me here to talk about Bopping Bunnies.
0: Lovely. We've got a number of things to talk about this morning. Where do you want to start this morning?
1: Well, firstly, this coming Saturday in Greenwich at the Old Brewery, which is one of our latest venues, we are holding a special fundraiser for Demelza, the local children's hospice. We try and do a fundraiser once a year for Demelza. It's a charity close to our hearts and many people in the local area. And this Saturday is that day. So we've got an event at 10:30 at the Old Brewery in Greenwich. We also run a fabulous children's raffle to raise as much money as possible. And this year we've had some kind donations from lots of local businesses so that we can boost that fundraising figure. And when we have the final total, we'll be able to announce that in a couple of weeks' time.
0: Right, okay. What else you got going?
1: Well, we've got that this Saturday. We are almost sold out. So if it's something that you're interested in joining us in, then please book now. We've got all the details of our shows and events on our website. So Bopping Bunnies, go to our shows page and we've got a full list of events. We've got quite a busy summer coming up. So after this Saturday, our next event is on Saturday the 6th of June. Oh, sorry, I've missed one out. We have our half-term special on Wednesday the 27th of May and that is at the Sky Bar in Eltham. That's proven to be a great popular venue. And then we go to June and we have on Saturday the 6th of June, we are at Heath House in Blackheath. And then a couple of weeks after that, we have our Woolwich Works. We've been at Woolwich Works for the last couple of years. A couple of times a year, 3 or 4 times a year, we go there. We have a great crowd. And that is on, just having a check here, that's on 13th of June, Saturday 13th of June at Woolwich Works. Don't expect everybody to remember all those dates. So please, always follow us on social media. You'll find us on Facebook, Instagram and TikTok. And also on our events page on our website.
0: Gotcha. You're saying that this Saturday's fairly sold out. I think you said you had one ticket left.
1: Yeah.
0: You then said the 27th of May you're at the Sky Bar in Eltham.
1: That's it.
0: What's going on in there? What's the format for that day?
1: That one is similar to one of our traditional classes that we hold weekly in the area, but obviously in the half term we don't have our usual classes running, so we always try and do a special event. And we're upstairs in the Sky Bar, which is a lovely venue, great view across Eltham, and we've got two sessions because it's really proving to be very, very popular. So get booked in now with your little ones for half term. We've got one I think it's at 10 o'clock, and the next one is at 11:15, but all the details are on our website, and that would be myself and Anna hopefully popping in with her violin.
0: Because you've got someone with bagpipes this Saturday, haven't you?
1: We have. We've got a special guest this Saturday on the bagpipes, which will be absolutely fabulous for our special events, our Christmas or our fundraiser or our big shows. We always try to have a guest performer, as you know, and as many people know in the local area that have followed Bopping Bunnies. We are all musicians. We play our instruments live in our classes and at our shows. And we like to show the children in the area as many different types of instruments as we can. So we've had steel pans, we've had all sorts of instruments, and this week it's the turn of some bagpipes, which will be fabulous.
0: Fantastic. Speaking on behalf of a friend, what about Morris dancing? Would you?
1: Well, I did think that when you mentioned that this morning, I thought that could be an interesting introduction.
0: Yeah, I think it definitely would be, wouldn't it? Tell me, anything else to cover on there before we go on to Company 3?
1: Oh, yes. So, just having a little look downstairs, just happy to see our posters up. Many people know I also sing in a vintage harmony group called Company 3 with Hannah and Amy, and we are back here at Shrewsbury House next Friday, the 22nd of May. So not this coming Friday, but Friday the 22nd of May. We will be in the gorgeous bar here. I love it. It's cozy, great atmosphere, good food, good drinks. So we will be there on Friday the 22nd of May. So if you go on the Shrewsbury House website, you can book your tickets direct on there.
0: Gotcha. Anything else we need to discuss?
1: No, just follow us. Follow our Boffin Bunnies page. Follow our social media. Keep up with everything we've got planned. We've got a fantastic programme of summer events coming up. I won't talk about all of those in detail now. Hopefully I'll come back in July maybe so we can have a chat about that then. But there's always something for all the family. So please keep up with everything that we've got going on. Have a look at our website. Follow our socials. And we hope to see you soon.
0: Fantastic. That's Claire Peachy there. Talking about bits and bobs, obviously this coming Saturday with her bagpipes, they're going to be down at the old brewery at the...
1: That's not me on the bagpipes. I'm not going to miss-sell that.
0: That's this Saturday, but they're nearly out of tickets on there, but certainly Sky Bar in Eltham on the 27th of May. They're going to have a musical thing there, and hopefully we might get some Morris dancing in there on some stage.
1: You never know. Well, we get the parents and the children up dancing. That's our thing. So it's something for everybody to enjoy, and maybe even a bit of Morris dancing now you've inspired me.
0: Well, certainly we'll speak to Duncan when he gets back from it.
1: Lovely, thank you, Steve.
0: And don't forget Company 3 at Shrewsbury House on Friday the 22nd of May. All these details can be found on the Maritime Radio site, maritimeradio.co.uk, and just click on events. It's that simple. Thank you so much, Claire. Well, no doubt we'll see you in due course and have fun.
1: Lovely, thank you everybody. Bye-bye.
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7: Willesley Avenue and Sidcup Junction with Halfway Street got water repairs and temporary traffic lights. Westwood Lane in Welling, junction with Birch Grove, water repairs with temporary traffic lights. Plumpton High Street, westbound one lane closes, would you believe, for water main works there at Rockmount Road. Chislehurst Road in Petswood in both directions closed to water main works between Crofton Lane and Grosvenor Road. That hopefully will be finished by tomorrow. Tower Bridge is lifting at 1:15, 4:00, 4:45 and 6:45 this evening. That's a rundown of traffic and travel in and around the Royal Borough of Greenwich.
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Well, it's happy birthday today to Stevlan Hardaway Morris, known to you and me as Stevie Wonder. 76 years young today. I know he listens to the show. Well done, you.

0: The Black Eyed Peas and the Jonas Brothers are here after the 10 o'clock national news. Good morning to you. I'm Steve Bowman.
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12: From the Maritime Radio news team, I'm Sholepe Alatache. Lambeth Literary Festival is well underway. The celebration of books is over 2 months from May to June as part of the borough's National Year of Reading 2026 programme. Amongst the festive activities, there will be a book fair featuring local authors, screenwriting discussions, and poetry readings. The festival aims to encourage reading for pleasure and meaningful engagement with local libraries. A councillor nominated under the Green Party ticket to St. Leonard's Ward in Lambeth Council will now sit as an independent. Saika Ali was suspended by the party in April following her arrest over allegedly anti-Semitic posts on social media, but remained on the ballot paper. The Green Party said she remained on the ballot due to electoral law. Newly elected Green Party Mayor of Lewisham, Liam Shriver-Stavah, has spoken to journalists about his desire to have the borough twin with a Palestinian town. He also pledged to lobby for council pension funds to be divested from, in his words, companies that are involved in the genocide. His comments come ahead of a planned rally outside Downing Street this weekend to oppose anti-Semitism. There's more local news on the Maritime Radio website and app.
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12: Today's high will be 13 degrees and a low of 4. The daily highest wind gust will be 26 miles per hour with a 40% chance of rain at 5 p.m. UV rays will be high and daily visibility will be at a low of 19 kilometres and a high of 30 kilometres. Sunset will be at 8:40 p.m.
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Well, yesterday was a semi-final of the Eurovision Song Contest. Disappointment, I'm afraid, for Boy George. He was a guest performer for the San Marino entry, which failed to survive the vote. Never mind. Next year, onwards and upwards, as they say. Well, I've got a new one from Cammy Barnes after the travel update. Good morning to you. I'm Steve Bowman for Duncan this morning.

0: Queen.
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2: Willesley Avenue and Sidcup Junction with Halfway Street got water repairs and temporary traffic lights. Westwood Lane in Welling, junction with Birch Grove, water repairs with temporary traffic lights. Plumpton High Street, westbound one lane closes, would you believe, for water main works there at Rockmount Road. Chislehurst Road in Petswood in both directions closed to water main works between Crofton Lane and Grosvenor Road. That hopefully will be finished by tomorrow. Tower Bridge is lifting at 1:15, 4:00, 4:45 and 6:45 this evening. That's a rundown of traffic and travel in and around the Royal Borough of Greenwich.
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0: Don't forget, every weekend we've got the Cutty Sark Street Food Market. It's a food market bringing food and festivity to the Cutty Sark Gardens. It's just placed there by the side of the Cutty Sark Tea Clipper. You've got everything there from Greek food, Italian food, Spanish paella, Korean corn dogs. Make me feel really hungry now. But it's on every weekend from 10 o'clock until 6:30 on a Saturday and Sunday and 5:30 on a Friday. 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
0: Yep, it certainly is. The Maritime Radio Pick of the Week this week is Mindless State by Will Parker. Will Parker was raised in Scunthorpe, which is where the video that accompanies the track was filmed. Will's 21 years young. He wrote this track. I can't see that he's got any upcoming tours. See what you think.

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9: Willesley Avenue and Sidcup Junction with Halfway Street got water repairs and temporary traffic lights. Westwood Lane in Welling, junction with Birch Grove, water repairs with temporary traffic lights. Plumpton High Street, westbound one lane closes, would you believe, for water main works there at Rockmount Road. Chislehurst Road in Petswood in both directions close to water main works between Crofton Lane and Grosvenor Road. That hopefully will be finished by tomorrow. Tower Bridge is lifting at 1:15, 4:00, 4:45 and 6:45 this evening. That's a rundown of traffic and travel in and around the Royal Borough of Greenwich.
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1: Well, each and every Sunday night has the regular quiz down at the Woolwich Works. 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Price is £2.50 per person. 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It's that simple.
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Well, my thanks to you for the last 4 hours. John Pouts here after the 11 o'clock news. I'm back here for 7 o'clock for Greenwich Breakfast tomorrow morning. Have fun, keep smiling, and it will rain in a minute. Keep out the way. Thank you. Bye.

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8: Questions over the Prime Minister's leadership are intensifying, with Sir Keir Starmer holding a meeting with Wes Streeting this morning. The Health Secretary is seen as a key rival to Sir Keir's premiership. Jovan Owusu-Nepal is a political commentator and former Labour candidate. He says change could be necessary.
9: You're as good as your team, and if your team don't have the confidence in you, you have to step back and reflect and say, well, actually, am I doing something wrong here? And as the numbers continue to go up, I think there's some space for some self-reflection.
8: Well, despite all the turmoil in Number 10, the King's Speech will take place later on this morning, with the government aiming to restore hope. It's expected it will cover policies on immigration, green energy and SEND provisions, laying out the government's legislative priorities for the next parliamentary session. Elsewhere today, Sussex police say the bodies of three women were recovered from the sea in Brighton early today. Dave Cronin has more.
10: In a statement, the force say they were called to reports of concern at around 5:45 this morning. They add that, sadly, the bodies of three women were recovered from the water near Madeira Drive. Chief Superintendent Adam Hayes says it's a tragic incident and fast-moving inquiries are ongoing to confirm the identities of these three women and to understand exactly what has happened.
8: Donald Trump is travelling to Beijing for a high-stakes summit with his Chinese counterpart Xi Jinping, where he says Iran will be on the agenda. China are the biggest buyers of sanctioned Iranian oil, and the US president will aim to get China to leverage Tehran to reopen the Strait of Hormuz. More than a quarter of those taking a daily pill version of weight loss drug Wegovy report losing over 10% of their body weight over 4 months. The pill is not yet available in the UK, but was approved in the US in December. Those on the drug went on to shed more than a fifth of their body weight by the end of the trial. And in tennis, Andy Murray has returned to the court to coach fellow Briton Jack Draper during the grass court season. From Radio News Hub, I'm Frankie Hersine.
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13: Today's high will be 13 degrees and a low of 4. The daily highest wind gust will be 26 miles per hour with a 40% chance of rain at 5 p.m. UV rays will be high and daily visibility will be at a low of 19 kilometres and a high of 30 kilometres. Sunset will be at 8:40 p.m.
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Hey, good morning to you. How are you doing today? It's John with you now. Thanks to Steve for a fabulous breakfast. So what's on the menu for us, eh? Well, let me tell you. How about this? What's the difference between being a fly tipper and putting stuff outside your house for people to take that they might want? Never thought of that? Well, one lady found out yesterday. I'll tell about that story. Also, sales of tents are going through the roof. Why? Well, we'll look at that too. Also, Stormzy wants to make a movie all about the ex-footballer Ian Wright. And what's your view on smoking in pub gardens? I mean, is it the last place that people are allowed? Or does it just get in on your wick and in your eyes and all that, up your nose? Well, we'll look at that story too, because there's been some research. And lifts, as in elevators. Well, they're saying they're not safe anymore

2 o'clock this afternoon. Throughout the programme, of course, we'll be looking at the traffic and travel. We'll have the What's Ons and the Scam of the Week. Sounds good to me. This is Pink.

Sophie Ellis Baxter. It's 11:15 on Maritime Radio. And that means it's time to take a look at the newspapers for today. Yeah, how about that? Let's see what they're all talking about. Well, they're all talking about one thing. Okay, yeah. For the second day in a row, every paper leads on the future of Keir Starmer and his premiership, of course. Starmer throws down gauntlet to rivals. That's what the FT says today. The Financial Times, of course. They report that the Prime Minister was still clinging on to power last night after he challenged his rivals to mount a leadership bid. Yeah, amid a number of ministerial resignations. The Guardian goes the same way, actually. They say that Sir Keir is increasingly confident that he's seen off the immediate threat to his leadership after Wes Streeting failed to raise a formal exchange or challenge on Tuesday. And, of course, they had a meeting, didn't they? So there was a cabinet meeting, I think, on Monday, wasn't it? And Streeting wanted to have a meeting with Keir Starmer. Keir Starmer said no, put it off to today. And then it was very quick, 15 minutes apparently, in and out. Several papers have homed in on the number 10 showdown that was taking place today, but it doesn't sound like it was it? Yeah. Let's see, the Daily Telegraph, they say, Streeting to confront Starmer. Yeah, well, that's their headline, but it didn't seem like it was such a confrontation. I think Keir Starmer thinks he's kind of come through this. Amazing, isn't it? Crisis, what crisis? That's the front page of The Sun today, echoing a phrase associated, of course, with a past Labour Prime Minister, James Callaghan, during the winter of discontent in 1979. So they say that Sir Keir has tried to shrug off the mutiny in the Labour Party. And let's see, The Mirror today, Starmer fights on, declares The Mirror, writing that 110 backbenchers and aides have signed a letter in support of Sir Keir, despite the ministerial resignations yesterday. The Eye say a defiant Sir Keir told cabinet rebels to put up or shut up in a meeting yesterday. And The Metro, number 10, Doubting Street, yes, doubting. That's their little pun, I suppose. That's The Metro focusing on the resignations of Jess Phillips, Alex Davis-Jones, Zubir Ahmed and Miatta Fambale on Tuesday. They add that if Sir Keir was to step down, the UK will be facing its fifth Prime Minister in 4 years. Jimmy, what's going on, eh? The Express, they lead with a comment piece from their political editor, Martin Brown. He says Sir Keir must resign for the good of the nation. And the Daily Mail, they say, paralysed by Labour chaos. Yeah, it's like the headlines of like 2 years ago, 4 years ago, but just the names have changed, but the subject's the same, isn't it? The paper features an inside look on 24 hours of madness, as they say, in number 10, as Sir Keir digs in his heels. And finally, the Daily Star. They're talking about a zombie parliament, and they've kind of made up a picture of Sir Keir looking like some sort of zombie kind of terrorist kind of figure, yeah, with a gun in his hand. I'm not sure what that's all about. Anyway, their headline is The Talking Dead. Well, we shall see, won't we? These events are moving very quickly, and in fact faster than the newspapers, because they were all in anticipation of a showdown with Wes Streeting, which has now already happened, of course, and nothing much came as a result as far as we know. But if it does, then we'll make sure that you know all about it.

0: Britney Spears, of course, and sometimes more music in a few moments' time. First, we're going to see what's going on the roads and the rails.
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0: So let's look at the rail services. First of all, minor delays at the moment on the Bakerloo line. That should be over this morning, so hopefully that won't last too much longer. On the Marlbay line, there's no service between Camden and Stratford at the moment. Severe delays too on the Piccadilly line. That's due to a signal failure at Russell Square. On the river, the Woolwich Ferry is suspended at the moment. That's due to high winds. It's all going on out there this morning, isn't it? But a sunshine, high winds, hail, thunder, lightning. All we need is a bit of snow and then we'll have the full set. Now then, let's look at the road. Severe delays and one lane is closed on the M25. That's heading anti-clockwise, all due to recovery work following an earlier accident. That's before Junction 2 at the Darrenth Interchange, and congestion is going back to Junction 4. That's at Orpington. Also, Mansell Street in the city and Royal Mint Street, which is one way, that's closed due to roadworks from Tower Bridge to East Smithfield and Carter Street. You can expect delays there. Also, Tower Bridge is going to be lifted. Yeah, it's going to rise today. Three times, actually. First one is scheduled for 1 o'clock this afternoon. Then a couple more, one at 4 and one at 4:45. So you can expect some delays around Tower Bridge. I've never actually seen it go up myself, so I might get down there and have a look. Yeah. Anyway, we shall bring you more on the traffic and travel, of course, throughout the programme. Keep you fully up to date.
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0: So let's take a look at some of the things that are going on in the borough at the moment, or at least over the next few days. If you fancy playing Dungeons and Dragons, then why not go along to Dice on the Hill? That's at Shrewsbury House Community Centre off Shooters Hill. It's a group of role-playing enthusiasts. They also do board games as well. So it sounds like a good evening. It starts at 6:30 and that's on from tonight, actually, at 6:30. Also, if you fancy a bit of theatre, the Playhouse Creatures is on at the Bob Hope Theatre in Eltham. It's running until Saturday. It's set in 1669, which is apparently a bawdy and troublesome time. Yes, the theatres have just reopened after 17 years of suppression under the Puritans, encouraging a great upsurge in dramatic writing. So there you go. If you want to go back in time to the 1600s, get along to the Bob Hope Theatre in Eltham this week. Let's see, what else have we got? There's also a Thursday evening board games club at the Exchange at the Old Library in Erith. That's every Thursday evening from 6. Also every Thursday, dance classes for adults, no matter what your age or experience. That takes place at Woolwich Works and it's free to residents of Greenwich Borough. Tomorrow there's a chance to meet new people over a coffee and a chat. A couple of chances actually in different places. At 10:30 at the Geddes Place United Reformed Church in Bexley Heath, and at 10 o'clock through till midday at Christchurch on Trafalgar Road in Greenwich. On Friday, how about this? To kick off the summer, Seven Drew Castle is excited to announce the return of Razzmatazz, a Motown duo who are going to be performing on Friday night. The Seven Drew Summer Lates are relaxed live music nights outdoors in the castle courtyard amongst the woodlands on Shooters Hill. So gates open at 6:30 and the music starts at 7:30. So there you go. That's just some of the things that are going on around the borough. Loads more, of course. And if you want to find out more about them or what else is going on, then why not check out our website, maritimeradio.co.uk. 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

0: Scam of the Week with John Pelt.
1: So our Scam of the Week this week, the one doing the rounds at the moment, is one of those that tries to introduce a bit of fear, you know, a little bit of jeopardy, to make you kind of respond to it without thinking it through too much. So the one that's doing the rounds at the moment, this is coming by text, and it claims to be from the Financial Conduct Authority, claiming that your details have been identified in a fraud report and your personal data is at risk due to a data breach. So it gives you a number to call, and reports are suggesting that if you call the number, you'll be asked for your first and last name, who you bank with, and what your current balance is, which is a really odd question to ask, isn't it, if it was a legit one. Yeah, so they're trying to identify people who are really ripe for trying to have a go at scamming and defrauding. So one report has also said they were given a 5-digit reference code to, quote, when called by a manager, supposedly, to verify fraudulent activity. So if you get a text like that, claiming to be the Financial Conduct Authority, saying that your name's come up on a fraud report, then that is a scam. So don't respond to it. You can report scams, text scams, by sending them on to 7726 if you want to do that. But the main thing is just don't respond to it. It's a scam. Leave it alone. There you go. That's this week's. I'm sure we'll have another one for you next week, because they keep coming out all the time. Different ways to try and trip us up.

Oh yeah, that's Katie Baser getting her holiday chops on. Yeah. Now then, how about this? You quite often see it on the pavement, don't you? People put stuff out on the pavement thinking, that might be nice for somebody, I don't need it, but it's still in good condition and maybe someone will take it. And you find, lo and behold, the next day, it's gone. Well, one lady did that, actually, in Windsor, this was. She left her daughter's toy kitchen by the front gate of her house so that anyone passing by could have it for free. And she ended up with a £500 fine for fly tipping. Wow. Now, okay, the fine is reduced. It's one of those ones where if you pay it within 14 days, it gets reduced. It's 150. But even so, the principle is, yeah, you see that a lot. Now, that's going to make people wonder whether they should. But actually, that can really help people out. As long as it's not rubbish, you know, it's when people dump broken stuff outside, it's a bit of a pain. But when they put something that's nice, that actually could be a kiddie's present or something, it seems a bit of a shame, doesn't it? A little bit churlish. Anyway, she's appealing. She's written to the council to say, I wasn't dumping, I was offering. And there we go. We'll see how that story pans out.

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1: 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Now, if I can't speak for myself, they'll speak for me. It's a weight off for all of us, isn't it?
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10: So, on the Marmalade line, there's no service between Camden and Stratford. That delay continues. Also, delays on the Piccadilly line today. That's all due to an earlier signal failure at Russell Square. The Woolwich Ferry has been suspended this morning. That's due to high winds. Who knows? That may calm down, but do check if you're heading over the river today and hoping to use the ferry. Looking at the roads, M25, there's still long delays there. That's due to an earlier accident. Anti-clockwise, that's before Junction 2, the Darrenth interchange, with congestion going back to Junction 4 at Orpington. That's the Orpington turning. The vehicle ferry isn't... Oh, well, that's all right. I've already said that. And, delays in the city. Yeah, Tower Bridge is opening today. It's opening at 1 o'clock. And then a couple of times this afternoon, it's opening at 4 o'clock and 4:45. Anything more that happens on the roads or the rails, we'll let you know, of course, in our regular travel bulletins every 20 minutes on Maritime Radio.
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That's Will Young, of course. And it feels like jealousy. Hey, it's 5 minutes to midday. Would you believe already? Yeah. And we have the national news for you at midday, followed by a look ahead at the weather for the borough. Taking us there, this is Zane. A song called Vibes.

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5: Where streeting has been to Downing Street for crunch talks with the Prime Minister. That meeting lasted less than 20 minutes. So far, more than 90 Labour MPs have called for Sir Keir Starmer to step down, while a number of ministers and aides have resigned. Jovan Owusu-Nepal is a political commentator and former Labour candidate.
6: The Labour Party, they should be making their case to the party, to the country, as to what their leadership would look like. And I just want to make sure that that kind of debate and discussion is as broad as possible, so we can challenge the rise of the right wing, the rise of the populist left wing, and we can kind of unite behind a collective vision and the country knows actually what is going on.
5: Next, Sussex Police have confirmed that the bodies of three women were recovered from the sea in Brighton earlier today. Dave Cronin reports.
7: Officers were called at around 5:45 a.m. to reports of concern for the welfare of three women. The bodies were recovered off Madeira Drive. Chief Superintendent Adam Hayes says he knows this is concerning for the community, but asked the public to stay away from the scene while the emergency services continue their work. He added that fast-moving inquiries are ongoing to confirm the identities of these three women and understand exactly what has happened.
5: Travel operator TUI says there's been a 10% drop in summer bookings. The reason's largely due to the Iran war. They're one of several firms impacted by the conflict. The prices of shuttle buses to one of the World Cup stadiums hosting an England game have been slashed following backlash from fans. The Three Lions face Panama at the MetLife Stadium in New Jersey on June 27th. Supporters initially faced an $80 fare to travel to the game. And the Princess of Wales is to receive the Italian city of Reggio Emilia's highest honour for her work promoting early years development. It's as she makes the first major overseas royal visit since having treatment. That's the latest from Radio News Hub. I'm Tanita Sims.
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9: 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Today's high will be 13 degrees and a low of 4. The daily highest wind gust will be 26 miles per hour with a 40% chance of rain at 5 p.m. UV rays will be high and daily visibility will be at a low of 19 kilometres and a high of 30 kilometres. Sunset will be at 8:40 p.m.
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Toni Braxton. Breathe Again. What a relief. Hey, it's just gone midday on Maritime Radio. How are you today? Loads of great music in store for you. 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

0: Maroon 5 and Heroin. In a moment, we have Monster X for you. Yeah. But first, we're going to look at the roads and the rails.
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0: So there's delays on the Mile Bay line at the moment with no service between Camden and Stratford. Also severe delays on the Piccadilly line today. That's due to an earlier signal failure at Russell Square. Hopefully that will clear this afternoon. And finally, minor delays at the moment on the District line. Otherwise, the rails are reporting a good service. The Woolwich ferry has been suspended this morning. That's due to high winds. That may change throughout the day. You might need to check that if you're heading over the river. Looking at the roads, there's still queuing traffic on the M25, all due to an earlier accident anti-clockwise. This is affecting traffic from Junction 2 to Junction 1A. That's the Dartford Tunnel, of course. And also, delays are expected around Tower Bridge today. It's due to open very soon in 3/4 of an hour, and it will be opening later today as well at 4 and 4:45. Gilbert Road in Belvedere, that's affected in both directions with slow traffic. That's due to an event at Abbey Road. And finally, for the moment, if you are heading towards Woolwich from Greenwich, you can expect restrictions and long-term delays. That's because of the roadworks, which have been there for ages, of course, affecting traffic in both directions. So if you can find a different route, I'd advise you to take it.
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Ooh, yeah, Monster X and Heal. Now then, it is, well, it's supposed to be sort of summery, isn't it? It was yesterday. Anyway, it's the sort of thing that makes you want to maybe pop down the pub and sit in the pub garden, yeah, have a few drinks and relax. But what about cigarette smoke in the pub garden? Yeah, it looks like it could be on the way out because according to a new poll, 68% of us would back an end to smoking at universities. More than 9 in 10 say it should be smoke-free near children's play areas. Maybe that's all less contentious, but 2/3 of us would support a ban on smoking in pub gardens. Wow, yeah. So, of course, last month we became the first country in Europe to bring in laws to prevent children who are now aged 17 or younger from ever legally buying cigarettes. So we are literally and figuratively dying out, I suppose, as smokers. But a government consultation has revealed all this information, and a YouGov poll of more than 13,000 people, this is on behalf of the charity Action on Smoking and Health, found 62% of us support smoke-free outdoor hospitality areas, and 78% of us wanted it banned at bus stops. So in the open, you know, the next thing, you won't be able to do it in your garden either. We're being cornered. So what do you think? Is that fair, or should we have a more of a live and let live approach? Why don't you let me know? Yeah, have a think about it and let me know what you think.

Cranberries. Yeah, and Dreams. It's just gone 12:30 on Maritime Radio. Now then, is one of your greatest fears getting stuck in a lift? Yeah, it is for a lot of people, isn't it? You know, the claustrophobia and the thing, what if it sticks? It feels like being inside an oven. Well, this could be even worse than you thought. Yeah, because lifts are becoming unsafe as passengers are getting, and there's no nicer way of putting this, but getting fatter. Yeah, because lift manufacturers have failed to adjust their limits. So this is affecting new lifts as well as existing lifts. So since about, since the 70s, there were about 21 companies that were making lifts in you know, high-rise flats and offices and so on. And between 1970 and 2024, someone has been researching this. And the thing is, between 1972 and 2002, the average weight of us was, on average, 9 stone 11 for women and 11 stone 11 for men. And that was what they took to be the average weight. So when they say lift, this lift can carry up to 6 people, what they mean is 6 people of that average. So they take the highest of the average and there you go. The trouble is, we've got fatter. So the average weight of a woman is now 10 stone 3, and the average weight of a man is 13.8. Yeah, that's like nearly 2 stone more. So that puts the average way higher, which means that when the lift is full per person, yeah, it's actually much heavier than it was designed for. So you know what happens then, don't you? They get stuck. So this was all being told to the European Congress on Obesity in Istanbul yesterday. Would you believe it? Yes, this research dropped like a stone, as you can imagine. Because what are we going to do about all our lifts? Do we need to recalibrate? Do we need to go in and change all the signs? Are we all going to get stuck in the lift? I don't know. It's a big worry. Or I suppose we could just try losing a bit of weight. What do you think? Don't want to get stuck in a lift. That is really bad news, isn't it? Yeah. It's 12:34. It is Maritime Radio across Southeast London and Northwest Kent. Do you remember those dancehall days?

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7: So, starting with the rail services, the Marmay line has some delays with no service between Camden and Stratford at the moment. Severe delays affecting the Piccadilly line. That's all due to an earlier signal failure at Russell Square. And there are minor delays continuing on the district line, yeah. The Woolwich Ferry is suspended at the moment. That's due to high winds. That may change throughout the day, but it does look pretty windy out there at the moment. So do think about that if you're heading over the water. On the roads, heavy traffic continues on the M25 anti-clockwise. That's all due to an earlier accident. It's affecting traffic between Junction 2, the Darrenth interchange to 1A, of course. That's the Dartford Tunnel. Also, delays are expected at Tower Bridge today. There are two further lifts of the bridge. It's going to rise at 4 o'clock and again at 4:45 today. So bear that in mind if you're travelling over the river that way. And finally, for the moment, Gilbert Road in Belvedere. That's blocked in both directions with slow traffic due to an event between Laymarsh Close and Coleman Road. That's it for the moment. We'll keep you up to date with the traffic and the travel and the rails and the roads, of course, every 20 minutes on Maritime Radio.
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Oh, yeah, talk to me. Now then, tent sales are going through the roof. Yeah, sales of tents and sleeping bags are soaring as families opt for staycations amid concerns over jet fuel shortages and cancelled flights. So there you are. Are you preparing for staycation? Yes, I think the holiday towns around the country must be thinking, the British holiday is coming back. And it really is, you know. Let's see. Sales of tents, this is according to the retailer Wilko, they've gone up by 300% compared to last year. And outdoor carts, they're really good, they are actually. Yeah, they've gone up by 200%. So the top sellers are £90 electric camping trolleys. I don't know what they are, but anyway, it sounds nice, doesn't it? And £37 double sleeping bags. Yes, and sleeping bag purchases have doubled in the past year as well. Goodness me. So John Lewis have said that tent sales have gone up by 82%. So there you go. It all looks like we're going down the seaside for a jolly time of fish and chips and kiss me quick hats and all that stuff. So what are you going to do? Yeah. Well, after a day like today, I'm not so sure, really. That's the problem, isn't it? You want guaranteed sunshine. You've got 2 weeks. You just want to make sure you make the absolute best. I know. Hey, this is Carly Rae Jepsen and this Kiss.

There's Whitney Houston getting emotional. Hey, there's nothing wrong with that. It's 6 minutes to 1 o'clock on Maritime Radio. We're heading towards the local news. Yeah, Solopea Latache is in the Maritime Radio newsroom, limbering up. And we'll look at the weather as well. This is heading back in time with a mix-up. This is Lonely Hearts.

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4: From the Maritime Radio news team, I'm Sholepe Alatiche. Lambeth Literary Festival is well underway. The celebration of books is over 2 months from May to June as part of the borough's National Year of Reading 2026 programme. Amongst the festive activities, there will be a book fair featuring local authors, screenwriting discussions and poetry readings. The festival aims to encourage reading for pleasure and meaningful engagement with local libraries. A councillor nominated under the Green Party ticket to St Leonard's Ward in Lambeth Council will now sit as an independent. Saika Ali was suspended by the party in April following her arrest over allegedly anti-Semitic posts on social media, but remained on the ballot paper. The Green Party said she remained on the ballot due to electoral law. Newly elected Green Party Mayor of Lewisham, Liam Shriver-Stava, has spoken to journalists about his desire to have the borough twin with a Palestinian town. He also pledged to lobby for council pension funds to be divested from, in his words, companies that are involved in the genocide. His comments come ahead of a planned rally outside Downing Street this weekend to oppose anti-Semitism. There's more local news on the Maritime Radio website and app.
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4: Today's high will be 13 degrees and a low of 4. The daily highest wind gust will be 26 miles per hour with a 40% chance of rain at 5 p.m.
0: Maritime UV rays weather.
4: Will be high and daily visibility will be at a low 19 kilometres
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So, taking us deeper into the afternoon, it's John with you today, all the way through till 3 o'clock, when it all gets better, because, hey, you know what happens then, don't you? 3 o'clock throwback with Gary Sylvester. Yeah, but before then, loads of great music to come, rather like this, BB Rexha and Faithless. This is New Religion.

Calvin Harris, of course. Now, they do say, don't they, that nostalgia isn't what it used to be, but maybe it is. Maybe as far as our tastes are concerned, because a survey out today has said that 80s nostalgia has given us a renewed appetite for prawn cocktail, steak Diane, and other things that we used to have way back in the 80s, used to be considered posh and classy. Yeah, how about this? 48% of us are saying classic dishes from the decade are making a comeback, and prawn cocktails are leading that revival. Do you know, sales have gone up by 170% year on year for prawn cocktail. How about that? Used to be the height of sophistication, and then it became the depth of naffness, didn't it? Yeah. Anyway, other things apparently we like. 28% are saying we are looking for beef bourguignon. Yeah, beef bourguignon, not easy to say. And bread and butter pudding. Yeah. 24% of us want that. Rhubarb and custard, banana splits, scotch eggs, and quiche Lorraine's. Well, there you go. So you could have a retro 80s dinner party, couldn't you, and have all that stuff. Start off with a prawn cocktail, have a beef bourguignon, and then be bread and butter pudding to finish. There you go. Job's done. Job's a good one. How about that?

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1: So let's take a look at the roads and the rails for you. Delays on the Mile Bay line today. There's no service between Camden and Stratford. Also, severe delays on the Piccadilly line, all due to an earlier signal failure at Russell Square. And minor delays continue on the District line. Otherwise, the rail services are reporting a good service. The Woolwich Ferry has been suspended for much of this day. That's all due to high winds. Turning to the roads, delays on the M25. That's affecting anti-clockwise journeys from Junction 2 to Junction 1A, that's the Dartford Tunnel, all due to an earlier accident. Delays expected as well at Tower Bridge a little bit later. There's going to be an opening of the bridge at 4 o'clock and at 4:45, so bear that in mind if you're heading that way. Also, Gilbert Road in Belvedere, that's blocked in both directions with slow traffic. That's due to an event at Abbey Road. And finally, restrictions and long-term roadworks exist on Woolwich Church Street. That's affecting both directions from the Anchor and Hope Lane to the South Circular. Of course, they have been in place for some time, but it is still takes a long time to get through there. We'll keep you updated on the roads and the rails throughout the day, of course, on Maritime Radio.
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Lady Marmalade, of course, and All Saints. It's Maritime Radio for your Wednesday afternoon. 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

0: pretty.
1: Oh, yes, the beauty pageant. Oh, dear, by Holly Humberstone. Now then, research out today. This has been produced by a non-profit organisation, Action on Salt and Sugar. And they've been carrying out some research amongst sandwich retailers. OK, that includes supermarkets, but also kind of cafes and places that you go to for fast food, yeah? Okay. So they've been looking at the salt content, and they looked at it from the upmarket to the kind of bog standard, and it's quite surprising what they found out. They have found that some are extremely high in salt, with the worst culprit containing five times the amount of salt that you'd find in a McDonald's cheeseburger, for example. So they studied 546 sandwiches, wraps and rolls sold by supermarkets and high street chains, and they found that almost half carried a red high salt warning on the packaging. Have you ever noticed that? Have you ever turned it around and had a look, see what they say? So too much salt, of course, can cause high blood pressure, which increases the risk of heart attack. So it is quite serious. The salt intake is really important to keep an eye on. And the NHS recommends a limit of 6 grams of salt per day. Well, here's the thing. The worst of all the sandwiches, the worst offender in the study, actually turned out to be Gales, with their smoked chicken Caesar club sandwich, which on its own has more than 6 grams of salt in it. Dear me. So, for example, by comparison, a McDonald's cheeseburger is 1.4 grams. So there you go. You have, in one sandwich, you have your entire daily intake of salt. So there you go. I think the thing is, a little of what you fancy does you good and all that sort of stuff, but it is worth just checking out salt, because if you keep munching through the same things, you could be exposing yourself to some risk, I suppose, high blood pressure, all because of the sandwiches you eat. So there you go.

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7: So looking at the rail services, first of all, severe delays on the Piccadilly line. That's due to an earlier signal failure at Russell Square. Minor delays continue on the District line and above the ground on the Mulbay line. There's no service between Camden and Stratford. Otherwise, the rail services above and below the ground are reporting a good service. Turning to the roads, delays on the M25. That's heading anti-clockwise, affecting traffic between Junction 2 and Junction 1A. That's the Dufford Tunnel turning, all due to an earlier accident. Delays expected on Tower Bridge, of course, as well as the bridge is opening twice this afternoon, once at 4 and once at 4:45. So if you're heading over there, do expect some delays, or you may want to rush down and see it happen. Gilbert Road in Belvedere, that's blocked in both directions with slow traffic due to an event taking place at Abbey Road and St. Augustine's Road. And finally, traffic heading towards Woolwich from Greenwich. There's delays there. That's due to long-term roadworks and restrictions. So if you can find another route, I'd advise you to take it. That's all for the roads and the rails at the moment. We'll bring you more, of course, every 20 minutes on Maritime Radio, and especially from 4 in our Drive programme.
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Now then, it's just going up to 2:15. Is your body image keeping you off the beach? Well, if it is, you're not alone. Yeah, body embarrassment is keeping 1 in 7 of us off the beach, according to new research. This is a poll of 15,000 adults, and it found that 82% of us feel self-conscious about our bodies, with nearly 17% stressed at the thought of wearing a swimming costume or swimming trunks. Yeah, the problem is most common, surprisingly enough, among Generation Z, with 24% of young people giving the beach a miss. Yeah, and of those, 40% cite weight as the main reason. So overall, according to this research, out of 15,000 people, yeah, 37% of adults believe there's still a strong stigma around the so-called ideal body type. So there you go. Well, we all feel that, don't we? But sometimes you just got it. Get out there. No one's really looking. No one's really judging. It's all we think they are, yeah? And if they are judging, well, just let them get on with it. They should have more in their life to worry about than that. That's what I say. So get it all out there. Let it all hang out, as they say. Let's get down to the beach, shall we? Yeah. Okay, I'll see you there. Cool.

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6: Keir Starmer has promised a package of measures to set a new direction for Britain. The Prime Minister says the legislation in the King's Speech will make the country stronger and fairer. In his speech in the House of Lords, the King says the government would defend the British values of decency, tolerance and respect for difference under our common flag.
7: My government believes that the United Kingdom's economic security depends on raising living standards in every part of the United Kingdom. My ministers will support measures that maintain stability and control the cost of living.
6: Meanwhile, it's been announced people will be able to get discounts on bills for using power at sunny, windy times when the grid is generating excess electricity. It's part of legislation to boost UK energy independence. But reports are suggesting the Health Secretary is poised to resign and trigger a leadership contest. Sir Keir Starmer met with Wes Streeting this morning. That meeting lasted just 20 minutes. While we don't know exactly what was said, the Health Secretary's previously made no secrets of his ambitions to lead the party. Next, the US President Donald Trump has arrived in Beijing for a high-stakes summit with his Chinese counterpart. He had been pushing the leader to use China's leverage to get Iran to agree to US terms to end the conflict, or at least reopen the Straits of Hormuz. And almost two-thirds of Brits would back a ban on smoking in pub gardens. That's according to charity Action on Smoking and Health. Caroline Kearney is their spokesperson.
8: People who smoke, you know, are used to there being restrictions on where they can't smoke. So for the past 20 years, we've had laws that mean they can't smoke in indoor places. So this is a kind of a logical extension to protect people who don't have that choice, people who work there or people that maybe don't smoke.
6: The majority of people also backs a ban on smoking in places like university campuses and bus stops. That's the latest from Radio News Hub. I'm Tanita Sims.
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12: Today's high will be 13 degrees and a low of 4. The daily highest wind gust will be 26 miles per hour with a 40% chance of rain at 5 p.m. UV rays will be high and daily visibility will be at a low of 19 kilometres and a high of 30 kilometres. Sunset will be at 8:40 p.m.
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It's Daytimes on Maritime Radio. It's John with you today through till 3 o'clock. And as usual, in a few moments, around about, about quarter past two, we're going to have the day's birthdays. Yeah, let's see who amongst the rich and famous, the great and the good are celebrating today. And maybe that list includes you. So you'll find out who you share it with. Yes. She played the-

Oh, yeah, Kylie Minogue. Now then, as promised, it's time to take a look at some of the birthdays today. Let's see who's been celebrating. Stevie Wonder, he is a mere 76 today. It's hard to believe, isn't it? He's been around for years. Let's see, Harvey Keitel, he is 87. Natalie Cassidy from EastEnders is 43. And Richard Madeley from Daytime TV, he's 70 today. Let's see who else we got. Frances Barber, the actress from Wolverhampton, who made her TV breakthrough way back in 1982 in Mike Leigh's Home Sweet Home. Well, she's 68 today. After that, she joined the Royal Shakespeare Company, where she's worked with everyone from Judi Dench to Derek Jacobi, her writer. Proper lovey. Johnny Logan is 72 today, the Irish singer. He's been called the King of Eurovision, yeah, after becoming the first person to win the contest twice. He won it in 1980 with What's Another Year, and then he won it again in 1987 with a song called Hold Me Now, which was only the second song that he ever wrote. How about that? Also born today, but sadly no longer with us, Dame Stella Rimington, the former Director General of MI5 between 1992 and 96. She was the first woman to lead the security services and the first to be publicly named on a appointment. Yeah, not so much of a secret. And then after retiring, she took to writing spy novels. Well, why not, eh? But she had to get everyone cleared by security before they were published. Also today, Bruce Chatwin, born today in 1940, born in Sheffield. He was a travel writer, and he wrote some of the first travel writing books. He turned it into a bit of a thing, bit of a genre. Apparently, he's given credit for that. He was born today in 1940. So there you go. That's just some of the people who are celebrating and were celebrating their birthdays today. And if that list should include you, well, very many happy returns from everyone at Maritime Radio. Hope you're having a lovely day. When

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1: So let's take a look at the roads and the rails for you. Delays on the Mile Main line today. There's no service between Camden and Stratford. Also, severe delays on the Piccadilly line, all due to an earlier signal failure at Russell Square. And minor delays continue on the District line. Otherwise, the rail services are reporting a good service. The Woolwich Ferry has been suspended for much of this day. That's all due to high winds. Turning to the roads, delays on the M25. That's affecting anti-clockwise journeys from Junction 2 to Junction 1A, that's the Dartford Tunnel, all due to an earlier accident. Delays expected as well at Tower Bridge a little bit later. There's going to be an opening of the bridge at 4 o'clock and at 4:45, so bear that in mind if you're heading that way. Also, Gilbert Road in Belvedere, that's blocked in both directions with slow traffic. That's due to an event at Abbey Road. And finally, restrictions and long-term roadworks exist on Woolwich Church Street. That's affecting both directions from the Anchor and Hope Lane to the South Circular. Of course, they have been in place for some time, but it is still takes a long time to get through there. We'll keep you updated on the roads and the rails throughout the day, of course, on Maritime Radio.
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1: So let's take a look at some of the things that are going on in the borough at the moment, or at least over the next few days. If you fancy playing Dungeons and Dragons, then why not go along to Dice on the Hill? That's at Shrewsbury House Community Centre off Shooter's Hill. It's a group of role-playing enthusiasts. They also do board games as well. So it sounds like a good evening. It starts at 6:30 and that's on from tonight, actually, at 6:30. Also, if you fancy a bit of theatre, the Playhouse Creatures is on at the Bob Hope Theatre in Eltham. It's running until Saturday. It's set in 1669, which is apparently a bawdy and troublesome time. Yes, the theatres have just reopened after 17 years of suppression under the Puritans, encouraging a great upsurge in dramatic writing. So there you go. If you want to go back in time to the 1600s, get along to the Bob Hope Theatre in Eltham this week. Let's see what else we got. There's also a Thursday evening board games club at the Exchange at the Old Library in Erith. That's every Thursday evening from 6. Also, every Thursday, dance classes for adults, no matter what your age or experience. That takes place at Woolwich Works, and it's free to residents of Greenwich Borough. Tomorrow, there's a chance to meet new people over a coffee and a chat. A couple of chances, actually, in different places. At 10:30 at the Geddes Place United Reformed Church in Bexley Heath, and at 10 o'clock through till midday at Christchurch on Trafalgar Road in Greenwich. On Friday, how about this? To kick off the summer, Seven Drew Castle is excited to announce the return of Razzmatazz, a Motown duo who are going to be performing on Friday night. The Seven Drew Summer Lates are relaxed live music nights outdoors in the castle courtyard amongst the woodlands on Shooter's Hill. So gates open at 6:30 and the music starts at 7:30. So there you go. There's just some of the things that are going on around the borough. Loads more, of course. And if you want to find out more about them or what else is going on, then why not check out our website, maritimeradio.co.uk. 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

As Madonna and Sabrina Carpenter bring your love, we'll be bringing the Maritime Radio Pick of the Week in just a couple of minutes. I wonder what we've got for you this week. Well, stay tuned and you shall find out.

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1: Yes, our Pick of the Week this week on Maritime Radio comes from a young man called Will Parker. And this is his latest release. See what you think of this one. It's Mindless State.

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9: So looking at the rail services, first of all, severe delays on the Piccadilly line. That's due to an earlier signal failure at Russell Square. Minor delays continue on the District line and above the ground on the Mulbay line. There's no service between Camden and Stratford. Otherwise, the rail services above and below the ground are reporting a good service. Turning to the roads, delays on the M25. That's heading anti-clockwise, affecting traffic between Junction 2 and Junction 1A. That's the Darford Tunnel turning, all due to an earlier accident. Delays expected on Tower Bridge, of course, as well as the bridge is opening twice this afternoon, once at 4 and once at 4:45. So if you're heading over there, do expect some delays, or you may want to rush down and see it happen. Gilbert Road in Belvedere, that's blocked in both directions with slow traffic due to an event taking place at Abbey Road and St. Augustine's Road. And finally, traffic heading towards Woolwich from Greenwich. There's delays there. That's due to long-term roadworks and restrictions. So if you can find another route, I'd advise you to take it. That's all for the roads and the rails at the moment. We'll bring you more, of course, every 20 minutes on Maritime Radio, and especially from 4 in our Drive programme.
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0: Scam of the Week with John Pelt.
1: So our Scam of the Week this week, the one doing the rounds at the moment, is one of those that tries to introduce a bit of fear, you know, a little bit of jeopardy, to make you kind of respond to it without thinking it through too much. So the one that's doing the rounds at the moment, this is coming by text, and it claims to be from the Financial Conduct Authority, claiming that your details have been identified in a fraud report and your personal data is at risk due to a data breach. So it gives you a number to call, and reports are suggesting that if you call the number, you will be asked for your first and last name, who you bank with, and what your current balance is, which is a really odd question to ask, isn't it, if it was a legit one. Yeah, so they're trying to identify people who are really ripe for trying to have a go at scamming and defrauding. So one report has also said they were given a 5-digit reference code to, quote, when called by a manager, supposedly, to verify fraudulent activity. So if you get a text like that, claiming to be the Financial Conduct Authority, saying that your name's come up on a fraud report, then that is a scam. So don't respond to it. You can report scams, text scams, by sending them on to 7726 if you want to do that. But the main thing is just don't respond to it. It's a scam. Leave it alone. There you go. That's this week's. I'm sure we'll have another one for you next week, because they keep coming out all the time. Different ways to try and trip us up.

Well, that's just about it from me today. Thank you so much for your company on Maritime Radio. Stand by for Gary Sylvester, who's going to bring the 3 o'clock throwback, of course. That's after the local news and a look ahead at the weather, of course, for the borough. And before that, hey, you know what? We've got a bit of this. Yes, indeed, the Sugar Babes.

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7: From the Maritime Radio news team, I'm Sholepe Alatiche. Lambeth Literary Festival is well underway. The celebration of books is over 2 months from May to June as part of the borough's National Year of Reading 2026 programme. Amongst the festive activities, there will be a book fair featuring local authors, screenwriting discussions, and poetry readings. The festival aims to encourage reading for pleasure and meaningful engagement with local libraries. A councillor nominated under the Green Party ticket to St. Leonard's Ward in Lambeth Council will now sit as an independent. Saika Ali was suspended by the party in April following her arrest over allegedly anti-Semitic posts on social media, but remained on the ballot paper. The Green Party said she remained on the ballot due to electoral law. Newly elected Green Party Mayor of Lewisham, Liam Shriver-Stavah, has spoken to journalists about his desire to have the borough twin with a Palestinian town. He also pledged to lobby for council pension funds to be divested from, in his words, companies that are involved in the genocide. His comments come ahead of a planned rally outside Downing Street this weekend to oppose anti-Semitism. There's more local news on the Maritime Radio website and app.
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7: Today's high will be 13 degrees and a low of 4. The daily highest wind gust will be 26 miles per hour with a 40% chance of rain at 5 p.m. UV rays will be high and daily visibility will be at a low of 19 kilometres and a high of 30 kilometres. Sunset will be at 8:40 p.m.
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2: Willesley Avenue and Sidcup Junction with Halfway Street got water repairs and temporary traffic lights. Westwood Lane in Welling, junction with Birch Grove, water repairs with temporary traffic lights. Plumpton High Street, westbound one lane closes, would you believe, for water main works there at Rockmount Road. Chislehurst Road in Petswood in both directions close to water main works between Crofton Lane and Grosvenor Road. That hopefully will be finished by tomorrow. Tower Bridge is lifting at 1:15, 4 o'clock, 4:45 and 6:45 this evening. That's a rundown of traffic and travel in and around the Royal Borough of Greenwich.
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4: The Norwich Disease Foundation was founded in 2016 by a group of parents who each had a child with Norwich Disease. Norwich Disease is an ultra-rare condition and causes mainly boys to be born blind with progressive hearing loss. There are only around 60 people affected with Norwich Disease in the UK. Back in 2016, there was no reliable information on Norwich Disease, no support groups and no research. We are run entirely by volunteers and now have a community who are in touch with each other. They support each other through sharing information and experiences, and we have pioneering research going on at Great Ormond Street Hospital, which is working towards finding a treatment for the devastating hearing loss.
5: Hiya, I am Josh. I am a 16-year-old that lives with Nori. Part of my condition includes blindness and hearing impairment. However, this varies significantly from person to person. We are a charity with the eventual goal of slowing and preventing the hearing loss in Norrie disease patients. However, this will be in the far future. In the meantime, any little help we can receive from you to make this goal possible and to give Norrie patients a better life would mean the world to us. To do this, please go to maritimeradio.co.uk and click the link, which will send you directly to our website. Thank you so much for listening, and again, anything that you can give would mean the absolute world to us.
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3: The Norwich Disease Foundation was founded in 2016 by a group of parents who each had a child with Norwich disease. Norwich disease is an ultra-rare condition and causes mainly boys to be born blind with progressive hearing loss. There are only around 60 people affected with Norwich disease in the UK. Back in 2016, there was no reliable information on Norwich disease, no support groups and no research. We are run entirely by volunteers and now have a community who are in touch with each other. They support each other through sharing information and experiences, and we have pioneering research going on at Great Ormond Street Hospital, which is working towards finding a treatment for the devastating hearing loss.
4: Hiya, I'm Josh. I'm a 16-year-old that lives with Nori. Part of my condition includes blindness and hearing impairment. However, this varies significantly from person to person. We are a charity with the eventual goal of slowing and preventing the hearing loss in Norrie disease patients. However, this will be in the far future. In the meantime, any little help we can receive from you to make this goal possible and to give Norrie patients a better life would mean the world to us. To do this, please go to maritimeradio.co.uk and click the link, which will send you directly to our website. Thank you so much for listening, and again, anything that you can give would mean the absolute world to us.
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5: Willies Avenue and Sidcup Junction with Halfway Street got water repairs and temporary traffic lights. Westwood Lane in Welling, junction with Birch Grove, water repairs with temporary traffic lights. Plumpton High Street, westbound one lane closes, would you believe, for water main works there at Rockmount Road. Chislehurst Road in Petswood in both directions closed to water main works between Crofton Lane and Grosvenor Road. That hopefully will be finished by tomorrow. Tower Bridge is lifting at 1:15, 4:00, 4:45 and 6:45 this evening. That's a rundown of traffic and travel in and around the Royal Borough of Greenwich.
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0: I'm back. Dear Sir Nilsson, can only apologise, we've had a few technical issues going on at the studio today, but I'm back in action on Greenwich Drive. Coming up, Pink, but first, the latest sports news on Greenwich Drive.
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2: Manchester City are hoping to close the gap between themselves and Arsenal at the top of the Premier League. Pep Guardiola's side are at home to Crystal Palace, where a win will see them move to within 2 points of the leaders. In Scotland, Hearts could be crowned champions for the first time in 66 years this evening. A win at home to Falkirk and defeat for second place Celtic at Motherwell will mean Derek McInnes' side can't be caught. Hearts striker Lawrence Shankland is relishing the challenge.
3: It's exciting opportunity. There's a lot of talk around the place, and even out with the building everywhere you go, people want to talk to you about it, so it isn't easy, but who knows, as professionals you've got a job to do.
2: Rangers are also in action at home to Hibs. We'll also find out the first of the League One playoff finalists later. Stockport have a 1-0 lead ahead of their home clash with Stevenage. And in cricket, uncapped trio Emilio Gay, James Rowe and Sonny Baker have been called up for England's Test Series against New Zealand, which starts next month.
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0: Pink, Never Gonna Dance Again. You're listening to Greenwich Drive here on Maritime Radio. So still to come before 5 p.m. here on Maritime Radio, there is tunes coming up from Miley Cyrus and Dua Lipa and Robbie Williams. But first, we've got this.
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5: 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They just need to go to our website or contact our head company, which is Brighter Futures. 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

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So, taking us up to 5 p.m, we've got music from Take That, Eternal, and this, Emma Bunton, and this from Calvin Harris on Greenwich Drive. It's good to be back.

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1: The Norwich Disease Foundation was founded in 2016 by a group of parents who each had a child with Norwich Disease. Norwich Disease is an ultra-rare condition and causes mainly boys to be born blind with progressive hearing loss. There are only around 60 people affected with Norwich Disease in the UK. Back in 2016, there was no reliable information on Norwich Disease, no support groups and no research. We are run entirely by volunteers and now have a community who are in touch with each other. They support each other through sharing information and experiences, and we have pioneering research going on at Great Ormond Street Hospital, which is working towards finding a treatment for the devastating hearing loss.
2: Hiya, I'm Josh. I'm a 16-year-old that lives with Nori. Part of my condition includes blindness and hearing impairment. However, this varies significantly from person to person. We are a charity with the eventual goal of slowing and preventing the hearing loss in Norrie disease patients. However, this will be in the far future. In the meantime, any little help we can receive from you to make this goal possible and to give Norrie patients a better life would mean the world to us. To do this, please go to maritimeradio.co.uk and click the link, which we send you directly to our website. Thank you so much for listening, and again, anything that you can give would mean the absolute world to us.
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10: From the Maritime Radio news team, I'm Sholepe Alatache. Lambeth Literary Festival is well underway. The celebration of books is over 2 months from May to June as part of the borough's National Year of Reading 2026 programme. Amongst the festive activities, there will be a book fair featuring local authors, screenwriting discussions and poetry readings. The festival aims to encourage reading for pleasure and meaningful engagement with local libraries. A councillor nominated under the Green Party ticket to St. Leonard's Ward in Lambeth Council will now sit as an independent. Saika Ali was suspended by the party in April following her arrest over allegedly anti-Semitic posts on social media, but remained on the ballot paper. The Green Party said she remained on the ballot due to electoral law. Newly elected Green Party Mayor of Lewisham, Liam Shriver-Stava, has spoken to journalists about his desire to have the borough twin with a Palestinian town. He also pledged to lobby for council pension funds to be divested from, in his words, companies that are involved in the genocide. His comments come ahead of a planned rally outside Downing Street this weekend to oppose anti-Semitism. There's more local news on the Maritime Radio website and app.
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12: So looking at the weather, some late sunny spells and also some more heavy thundery showers like we've had earlier today, and maybe a touch of frost overnight because the temperature is going to drop to 2 degrees. Thursday, another rather cold day with a mix of sunny spells and occasionally heavy showers, and the showers tending to become less heavy in the afternoon, but potentially still some thunderstorms in there as well. A maximum temperature, a rather chilly 13 degrees.
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TLC, No Scrubs. You're listening to Greenwich Drive on Maritime Radio. Nearly 10 minutes past five. Can only apologise for the first hour of Greenwich Drive. We have a major technical issue in the studio, but it is now all been resolved. There is good news. The forecasters are showing a four-day warm spell starting around the 22nd of this month, with places just south of London possibly hitting 26 and maybe 27 degrees. That's the next bank holiday weekend. And then the bank holiday weekend could get even hotter, with 27 in the southeast, potentially maybe hitting even 30. Certainly can't get any worse than what we've had today. We've had hailstones, we've had torrential rain, we've had thunder, we've had lightning. The only thing we haven't had yet is snow. Currently we've got lovely blue skies out of the studio windows here at the top of Shooters Hill for Maritime Radio for Greenwich Drive. So looking ahead here on Maritime Radio, let's have a look for you. So here we go. Music still on the way from Amy McDonald, and this from Camel Fat on Greenwich Drive.

0: Amy MacDonald, This Is The Life from 2008. You're listening to Greenwich Drive on Maritime Radio. Still to come before 5.30, there is showbiz news. We've also got music from Gigi Perez and Stephen Sanchez, brand new on our A-list as well. But first, it's time for your latest travel update, next.
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0: There's no ferry operation due to the high winds and the torrential storm we had earlier. Bexley Road eastbound is closed due to water main work from Lone Pit Road to Bexley Road. Fraser Road eastbound is closed due to water main work between Birch Walk and the industrial estate. In Sidcup, there is temporary lights due to water main work on Chislehurst Road in both directions near Upperton Road. And one lane is closed due to roadworks on New Kent Road westbound at the junction of Elephant and Castle. There are severe delays on the Windrush London Overground between Surrey Quays and Clapham Junction. This is due to problems with the signals at Denmark Hill, and there's major

0: Disruption on the South Eastern and Thames Link between Herne Hill and Denmark Hill due to the earlier problems, affecting some services that are being delayed by up to 60 minutes, with several being completely displaced. Passengers, please do check before you travel for that information there. You're up to date.
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0: Gigi Perez with Sailor Song from the 2020s here on Greenwich Drive on Maritime Radio. Tyler and Zara are on the way, as is One Republic. But first, at very nearly 5:30, your latest showbiz news.
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2: James Van Der Beek's wife says reality is settling in an emotional tribute 3 months after the actor died. The actor known for starring in US teen drama Dawson's Creek died on February 11th after suffering from bowel cancer. His wife, Kimberly Van Der Beek, shared an update describing the outpouring of support as tremendous. Saltburn star Barry Keoghan says the Beatles' biopic films will be incredible. He's praised the set for harnessing an indie soul despite being such a big production. The 33-year-old Irish actor stars as drummer Sir Ringo Starr in Sir Sam Mendes' The Beatle, a four-film cinematic event. And Paul Chuckle says he's delighted to take part in the National Theatre Tour of The Rise and Fall of The Little Voice. He will play Mr. Boo on the tour of the Jim Cartwright play. The play will run at the National Theatre in London from January 2nd to January 23rd, before heading out on tour, visiting locations including Newcastle, Sheffield and Salford.
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0: Isla and Zara Larson with She Did It Again. 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So there's good news happening in the world. A new daily pill could help people coming off weight loss jabs remain slim, latest research has shown. The drug is already available in the US and could soon launch in the UK. Trials found that patients given a tablet called OGN every day for a year avoided regaining much of the weight they had lost, a known risk when coming off GLP injections. Interesting to see how things happen when you're trying to lose your weight. But also remember, if you're going to do that, always check with your medical professionals first, especially your GP. On the way, there is music from Maroon 5 and Jerry Halliwell. But first, your latest traffic and travel is up next.
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0: Major disruption on Southeastern and Thames Link between Herne Hill and Denmark Hill due to the earlier signalling problems affecting some of the services. Some of the services are being delayed by up to 60 minutes and several being completely cancelled. Passengers should check before you travel. And there are severe delays on the Windrush overground line between Surrey Quays and Clapham Junction due to problems with the signals at Denmark Hill. Elephant and Castle, one lane is closed due to roadworks on New Kent Road westbound at the junction of Elephant Road. Expect delays around that area. And there is problems in Sidcup. There are temporary lights due to water main work on Chislehurst Road in both directions near Upperton Road. Expect delays around there. In Area Fraser Road, eastbound is closed due to water main work between Birchwalk and the industrial estate. And Bexley Road, eastbound is closed due to water main work from Lone Pit Road to Bexley Road. And there's no ferry operating at the moment due to the horrendous weather conditions and the thunderstorm and heavy rain and lightning that we had earlier on.
1: 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The latest traffic and travel first and fast from Maritime Radio.
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0: The next track is the current pick of the week. The artist is Will Parker, and the track is Mindless State.
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Jay-Z and Alicia Keys with Empire State of Mind from 2009. You're listening to Greenwich Drive. Coming up in the final hour of Greenwich Drive, there's music from Floise, G-Rub and Shanice, and we're going to be looking at other things as well. Your latest travel news is coming up, followed by your news at 6 o'clock. All of that on the way after these here on Greenwich Drive.

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5: The Norwich Disease Foundation was founded in 2016 by a group of parents who each had a child with Norwich Disease. 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
6: Hiya, I am Josh. I am a 16-year-old that lives with Norwich. Part of my condition includes blindness and hearing impairment. We are a charity with the eventual goal of slowing and preventing the hearing loss in Norrie disease patients. Any little help we can receive from you and to give Norrie patients a better life would mean the world to us. Please go to maritimeradio.co.uk and click the link, which will send you directly to our website. Thank you so much for listening, and again, anything that you can give would mean the absolute world to us.
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7: So quick check on your travel for you. There's no ferry operation due to the high winds and the thunderstorm earlier. Bexley Road eastbound is closed due to water main work from Loampit Road to Bexley Road. Severe delays on the Windrush line between Surrey Quays and Clapham Junction due to earlier signal problems at Denmark Hill. And there's major disruption on South Eastern and Thames Link between Herne Hill and Denmark Hill due to earlier signal problems affecting some areas are being delayed by up to 60 minutes and several are being completely cancelled. Please do check before you travel. You're up to date.
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9: The Prime Minister has set out the government's plans amid the backdrop of a leadership challenge. Allies close to Wes Streeting are hinting he will launch a bid for Sir Keir Starmer's job tomorrow. Meanwhile, the King's speech included the introduction of a tourist tax, digital IDs and a ban on ticket touts. The PM insists it's the right way forward.
10: It's a King's speech for the backbone of this country, for working people who worry about the cost of living, want their town centres to thrive, their public services to work, their government to be on their side. The heart of this programme is a plan to make Britain stronger and Britain fairer.
9: But the doubters were lining up to respond, including Liberal Democrat leader Sir Ed Davey.
11: Everyone in this House and everyone in the country know this Prime Minister may soon not be in power, not in place for his own programme, not able to deliver these promises. We will be voting against, not just because the Prime Minister is one of the weakest Prime Ministers in post-war history now, but because this King's speech does not offer the change our country needs.
9: Reform UK leader Nigel Farage is to be investigated by the Parliamentary Standards Commissioner. It's over a £5 million gift from a party donor. The bodies of three women have been recovered from the sea in Brighton. Emergency services were called early this morning following reports of a person in the water. Chief Superintendent Adam Hayes says it appears to be a tragic accident.
12: This incident will be highly distressing for the community, and we are working hard with our partners to understand exactly what has happened. This includes gathering and reviewing CCTV from the surrounding area, including from properties and local businesses nearby.
9: More than 1,700 people are being held on a UK-operated cruise ship at Bordeaux in France. 49 people on board Ambition have become ill with gastroenteritis. A 92-year-old man died on the ship at the weekend. And President Trump has touched down in China for a two-day state visit. That's the latest from Radio News Hub. I'm David Hall.
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7: Some sunny spells late into the evening with showers as well, becoming less frequent and lighter. There will be a touch of frost in some areas overnight, a minimum temperature of 2 degrees. Thursday, it's another rather cold day with a lot of sunny spells and occasionally heavy showers. They will become less heavy and thundery throughout the afternoon and evening. However, it will only be a rather chilly 13 degrees top temperature for Thursday.
15: Maritime Radio Weather.
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You're listening to Greenwich Drive on Maritime Radio. So there's some good news. The forecasters are showing a four-day warm spell starting around the 22nd of this month, with places just south of London possibly hitting 26, 27. That's the next bank holiday weekend. And then the bank holiday weekend could get even hotter, with 27 to 28 in some areas across the south. Well, I mean, we've had torrential rain today. The thunderstorm, the hailstones, the torrential rain, it certainly couldn't get any worse, could it? On the way, we're talking about drivers in their cars, and you know what buttons do what? But first, we're going to take an up to your latest travel news, Florence and the Machine, and this from Shanice on Greenwich Drive.

0: Florence and the Machine. 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Millions of drivers have no idea what their car's buttons do, a study claims. More than half of us have no idea how many buttons or how many of the buttons and switches in our cars do. And 45% have accidentally pushed the wrong button while driving, ending up doing things like engaging reverse gear instead of drive mode, or one in five have put their windscreen wipers on instead of doing the indicating. And, you know, they do say, don't they, with all these new specialised cars, you know, sometimes there's so many switches, you literally don't know what's what. On the way, there is still music to come from Britney Spears and Kings of Leon here on Maritime Radio. But first, at very nearly 18 minutes past six on Greenwich Drive, your latest traffic and travel.
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0: There's a major disruption on the 7 Thames link between Herne Hill and Denmark Hill due to earlier signalling problems. Some services have been delayed by up to 60 minutes and several being completely cancelled. Passengers, please check before you travel. There are severe delays on the Windrush overground line between Surrey Quays and Clapham Junction due to problems with the signals at Denmark Hill. And one lane is closed due to roadworks on New Kent Road westbound at Elephant and Castle. Fraser Road eastbound is closed due to water main work between Birchwalk and the Industrial Estate. And Bexley Road eastbound is closed due to water main work from Lone Pit Road to Bexley Road. And there's no ferry operating due to the high winds down there in Woolwich. You're up to date.
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Kings of Leon, Sex on Fire, Greenwich Drive on Maritime Radio, looking at what else is happening in the world. Well, it says here, I swear, even the cars are getting attitude now. One museum in New York has just been sent a speeding ticket for Kit. Do you remember the Kit car from the 1980s? Yeah, the talking car from Knight Rider. I used to love that. I never used to miss it. The one that hasn't moved from his exhibit in years. Apparently, a traffic camera spotted a black trans AM with the same novelty plate and decided the crime-fighting car had nipped out for a quick blast through a school zone at 36 miles an hour. The museum's now disputing the fine, cheekily, and asking if anyone's got David Hasselhoff's number, as he owes them $50 now. I mean, honestly, some of this stuff you quite frankly couldn't make up, could you? But there we go. That's how it all works. Taking us up to your latest travel news, Crowded House on Greenwich Drive.

0: Distant sun. Well, the sun's out at the moment, but we haven't seen much of it today, have we? All that torrential rain. Well, according to the news, there is some nice weather towards the end of the month coming. Can't get any worse. So, before 7 p.m. here on Maritime Radio, there is Justin Bieber, Lady Gaga and De Lacy. But first, a travel update is up next here on Greenwich Drive.
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0: Woolwich Ferry is not operating due to high winds, so be mindful of that. Bexley Road eastbound is closed due to water main work from Lone Pit Road in Belvedere to Bexley Road in Irith. Fraser Road eastbound is closed due to water main work between Birchwalk and the industrial estate. And there are temporary traffic lights due to water main work on Chislehurst Road in both directions near Upperton Road. Meanwhile, Elephant and Castle, one lane is closed due to roadworks on New Kent Road westbound at the junction of Elephant Road. And there are severe delays on the Windrush London Overground line between Surrey Quays and Clapham Junction. A major disruption is still going on South Eastern and Thames Link between Herne Hill and Denmark Hill due to earlier signalling problems. There are delays of up to 60 minutes and some trains have been completely cancelled. Can you please check before you travel for that one? 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And coming up next, the next travel update here will be tomorrow morning in Greenwich Drive.
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You've been listening to Greenwich Drive on Maritime Radio. Greenwich Breakfast is back again tomorrow morning at 7 a.m. with Steve Bowman, and it's Thursday, so you've got your Greenwich Daytimes, and then I'll be back with you tomorrow afternoon between 3 and 4 for the 3 o'clock throwback, hopefully in its normal way, and of course Greenwich Drive as well. I'm looking after Greenwich Drive tomorrow for you as well. I'm going to leave you with this from 1986, Queen, A Kind of Magic. Speak to you tomorrow from 3. Bye for now.

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6: The Prime Minister insists he has full confidence in the Health Secretary Wes Streeting, despite claims he will launch a leadership bid tomorrow. In another difficult day for the PM, he's had a brief meeting with Streeting at Number 10 before attending the King's Speech. Highlights include the introduction of a tourist tax, digital IDs and a ban on ticket touts. MPs have been debating the contents of that speech, but Conservative leader Kemi Badenoch says you can't avoid the issue everyone is talking about.
7: The Prime Minister is in office, but not in power. Everyone is trying to pretend it's all right. It's not all right.
6: Nigel Farage is to be investigated over a £5 million gift from a party donor. The bodies of three women have been recovered from the sea off Brighton. More than 1,700 people are being quarantined on a UK-operated cruise liner in France following an outbreak of gastroenteritis, and President Trump has touched down in China. That's the latest from Radio News Hub. I'm David Hall.
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6: Remaining breezy overnight, showers will become less frequent. Some inland areas will become dry with clear spells, chilly but mostly frost-free with a low of 4 degrees Celsius.
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1: Well, we're back to another midweek session, and it's time to get things started. A big thank you to Lee Everest for bringing us here safely and setting the mood for tonight. I hope your evening's going smoothly so far, mate. Tonight's show is filled with great music from Iowa Star, MFSB, Alexandra O'Neill, Sherelle, and plenty more along the way. And right now, for those of you winding down after a long day and heading home to relax, this one's just for you. It's called Looking Up to You. I'm Louis St. Clair, and it's time to open Pandora's box.
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was DJ Sketty taking us up to the break. It's time to get into the zone and let the bass line take control. This is Step Off Into It. That's the cue for the work from home crew to switch off their laptops and phones, stand up and get moving. Do it any way you want. And when we come back, MFSB and Iris Star

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1: Cuff it. This song makes you want to hop on roller skates, drink champagne, and buzz around the West End, going up and down Oxford Street like no one's business. Now it's time for a classic. I've got a quick question. In the video, can you remember what car Stock Aitken and Waterman were sitting in? Was it a Triumph 2000? Give me a nod if you know. The reason why I asked, I used to hang out with a friend called Colin, who had a white convertible Stag. And we used to be up at the country club every Friday night. We had some great times. A big shout out to you, Colin, if you're still around.

Hasta el Lunes, a super classic that will never go out of style. Leave Me a Kiss that will last until Monday. Now, every time I play this next track, I have to thank a DJ for presenting me this album, One Night As We Changed Over. He said it would suit your audience more than mine, and I would like you to have it. And I've treasured it ever since. Rest in peace, Tomek, and may your memory be a blessing. This is Toute Necessité and Cop, an Asian classic that has stood the test of time.

for you to do your thing. Switch off your computers and phones and stand up and let's start moving those legs. It's exercise time. And when we get back from the break, I've got tracks from Positive Force, Emily Sunday, Stone Boy, Nana Rogues, and that's just to name a few.

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9: The Prime Minister is meeting ministers and MPs tonight as he tries to stop a possible leadership challenge. Allies of the Health Secretary, Wes Streeting, have hinted he will launch a leadership bid tomorrow. Former Labour leader Jeremy Corbyn thinks Sir Keir will have to go.
10: It's very hard to see how he can stay in post given what has happened. They've just produced a King's Speech which promises very little. If Wes Streeting is to be the alternative, I fail to see what he's an alternative to.
9: Reform UK leader Nigel Farage is to be investigated by the Standards Watchdog. It's over a £5 million gift from a party donor. The bodies of three women have been recovered from the sea in Brighton. Emergency services were called early this morning following reports of a person in the water. More than 1,700 people are being held on a UK-operated cruise ship at Bordeaux in France. It's after 49 people became ill with gastroenteritis, and the Charity Commission has opened a case into Princess Eugenie's charity. That's the latest from Radio News Hub. I'm David Hall.
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9: Remaining breezy overnight, showers will become less frequent. Some inland areas will become dry with clear spells, chilly but mostly frost-free with a low of 4 degrees Celsius.
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Let's go all the way. That's what I intend to do until 10. The question is, are you with me? If yes, then I can assure you, you've made the right choice. Now, Raise Where's My Husband has blown up. Number one in the UK, but viral all over socials. And a lot of young women say it captures that modern tug of war between independence and still wanting that old school love story. Some hear it as tongue-in-cheek, some take it deadly serious. But either way, it's clearly touching a nerve. You might love the message, you might just love the groove. I simply play the tunes. And

Hey, shout out Sam here on Maritime Radio. A big shout out to the MOT Factory, that's in Nathan Way. I hope you don't mind sharing this one with Miss Perplexity over there in New Cross. Welcome to the Mardi Gras, gang. This is Shaggy, Akon, Adonia, and Boomba.

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reggae and like never before. Now he's done it again. Michael Montano, Encore, the TNT Carnival 2026 Rosemont Champion. He's officially the greatest of all time.

don't know if it's me, but I'm sure that the weather's changing. I'm sure it's getting a little bit warmer at night. Anyway, spring's just around the corner. I just can't wait. Here's DJ Jazzy D. He's going to take us up to the break. And this one's called I Love You.

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6: The Prime Minister has been talking to MPs in Downing Street as he prepares for a leadership challenge. Speculation is rife that Health Secretary Wes Streeting is set to make a bid for Sir Keir Starmer's job. The political upheaval in Westminster has overshadowed the King's speech, and Conservative leader Kemi Badenoch says the PM can't hang on.
7: Nearly 100 Labour MPs have called for the Prime Minister to resign. 4 ministers have quit. It is clear his authority has gone.
6: Nigel Farage is to be investigated over a £5 million gift from a party donor. The Standards watchdog will look into the undeclared gift from Christopher Harborne in 2024. Mr Farage denies any wrongdoing. The Metropolitan Police has warned it's preparing for potential violence and hate speech crimes across 2 protests in London this weekend. More than 4,000 officers will be drafted in to police the rival events. And a man involved in the overdose death of Friend star Matthew Perry has been sentenced to 2 years in prison. That's the latest from Radio News Hub. I'm David Hall.
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6: A morning of sunny spells and scattered showers. They'll be heavy and thundery at times, drier in central areas. Feeling rather chilly in the brisk northerly breeze, a high of 13 degrees Celsius.
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0: 5454, Pieces of a Dream. That was their biggest ever hit stateside. Yeah, it's got to be rising to the top. What do you think? Anyway, look, listen, it's Sounds of Time here on Pandora's Box. This is Christian, Alicia, and El Domino.
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1: That's Afonso Wilcox and Rain. We have officially entered the quiet storm. Now, if you're getting engaged or married this year, this is another track you should have on your playlist. Rookie Robbins and You and Me. It's so timeless. 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
1: This is Michael Bolton and Can I Touch You There? We don't look for old songs, we look for the memories they carry. Now, who remembers their parents playing this?

listen. Now listen, if you were a teenager when You're Making Me High dropped, you probably had no business listening to those lyrics. But you still sang every word like you knew exactly what Tony meant. Coming up at midnight, stand by for the night hours, and at 10 it's Andy Holton with The Late Show. Now I'm leaving you with the Tavares, and Never Had a Love Like This Before. That's about it for me tonight. Till next week.

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9: The Prime Minister has warned a potential leadership challenge would plunge us into chaos. He's been consulting ministers and MPs amid claims the Health Secretary Wes Streeting will launch a leadership bid. Former Labour leader Jeremy Corbyn thinks Sir Keir will have to go.
10: It's very hard to see how he can stay in post given what has happened. They've just produced a King's Speech which promises very little. If Wes Streeting is to be the alternative, I fail to see what he's an alternative to.
9: The £5 million gift given to Nigel Farage before he became an MP is to be investigated by the Standards Watchdog. The Reform UK leader insists there's no case to answer. Police are scouring hours of CCTV footage to try and piece together the final hours of three women whose bodies were recovered from the sea off Brighton. It's not yet known how the women came to be in the water. And more than 1,700 people have been banned from leaving a UK-operated cruise ship currently docked at Bordeaux in France. It follows an outbreak of gastroenteritis. That's the latest from Radio News Hub. I'm David Hall.
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9: A morning of sunny spells and scattered showers. They'll be heavy and thundery at times, drier in central areas, feeling rather chilly in the brisk northerly breeze, a high of 13 degrees Celsius.
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12: Hello, it's producer Kevin here. It's a Wednesday night on Maritime Radio. Andy is in London, but he's a little bit too far away to be with us in the studio, so he's in Richmond. We're in Greenwich. Let's do our late show, shall we? 5, 4, 3, 2, and 1. Here's Andy.
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Holson with you now with the Maritime Radio Late Show, taking you all the way through until midnight. It's a Wednesday night. Yes, I am back in London. I'm playing the Richmond Theatre, but we are just a little bit too close, too far for comfort, rather, to actually risk trying to get to the studio tonight. So we opted for the usual thing of actually having a studio closer to me rather than me trying to get to you, which is a shame because I would have loved to have been sat in the studio with producer Kevin, who's put our show together. But there you go. Anyway, look, I've got Simon with me, who is looking after me here in the studio in Richmond. And producer Kevin is doing all the knobs and twiddling the levers and doing all of that where you are. And, of course, he's put our show together as well. Done an absolutely glorious job of that, I think that you will agree, through the course of the evening. But anyway, look, let's start off with our birthday, as we always do. Very, very excited for our birthday today. It is the 76th birthday of Steveland Hardaway Judkins.

Of course, I used his real name, Steve Lennon's Hardaway Judkins, is the real name of Stevie Wonder, and it is his 76th birthday today. A very happy birthday to Stevie Wonder. He is, I am certain you all know by now, my all-time most favouritest artist of ever. And it is very, very rare that we actually get a late show where I can feature him as the birthday. So would come round? Oh, probably once every 10 years or something. Have we ever done it before, producer Kevin? I don't think we have. But there you go. Anyway, look, it's his birthday today. And do you know what? I have a feeling we may be hearing some more from Stevie Muck Wonder through the course of the show because, well, you know what? He deserves it, doesn't he? And anyway, look, how's your Wednesday been? Have you done everything you needed to do? I really, really hope you did. And does that include coming to see Blood Brothers in Richmond? I tell you what, tickets are selling very, very fast. So if you do want to come along and see the show, then you need to get there very quickly because there ain't much more time left in that theatre and we are selling very, very fast. But if, on the other hand, you do actually get to see the show, do pop in and say hello and I just knock on the stage door and say, I've come to see Andy, and then I'll come out and say hello to you because, do you know what? I am that kind of a person. How about that?

And it's all the way back to 1993, can you believe? Oh my goodness, it doesn't seem that, does it? But Gabrielle, Dreams, that's brilliant, isn't it? Absolutely brilliant. Yeah, I've got two more weeks or a week and a bit left on Blood Brothers, and then I can just sort of like go... And then I have a few weeks off before I go off and start another show, which is an opera, which is a bit of Puccini, if you don't mind. The La Boheme is what I will be doing. So varied is my life, very, very varied. And I'm very, very lucky to be able to do this. I'm mocking myself mercilessly, but I'm very, very grateful for everybody that's actually giving me the opportunity to do all this brilliant work. And I love it, love it, love it. Here's a bit of John Legend for you. This is called Surefire.

He's brilliant, isn't he? Bit of John Legend for you on a Wednesday night. This one's a little bit lively for a Wednesday night, but hey, do you know what? If you were in the mood, start kicking those legs, because it's Liza Minnelli!

resist the temptation to get the potter's wheel out while that was playing. Yeah, I'm sure you did. That is the Righteous Brothers from 1965. And we're staying in the 1960s now. This is 1969. Junior Walker.

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Absolute perfection from Cool and the Gang from 1984. That is called Joanna. Absolutely brilliant as well. If your name is Joanna, that's especially for you. And don't forget, we've got our karaoke choice coming up in the next hour. Is it going to be to someone called Joanna? Well, we'll find out at about 11:30 while we're getting ourselves ready for that. This is Bread.

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That's Ella Henderson doing what she does best and absolutely brilliantly as well. It's called Yours from 2014. Now, this next one is one of those I think the producer Kevin has put in because he's going to have a little chuckle to himself. Is that the song's called Luther? It's written, it's performed by Kendrick Lamar. That's not the chuckle, but Kendrick Lamar with SZA. Is that pronounced Ja? Sza? I honestly don't know, but I'm sure everybody is chuckling at my expense now because I'm such an ignoramus.

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Well, do you know what I believe in? I believe in the birth of Stevie Wonder, because he's our featured artist. We rarely have a featured artist, but he's our birthday today, and he is my all-time most favourite artist. So taking us up to the news at 11 o'clock, here's another one of his. This is called Everything Is All Right. Uptight, if you don't mind, from 1966. I'll see you after the news at 11 o'clock.

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7: The Prime Minister has been talking to MPs in Downing Street as he prepares for a leadership challenge. Speculation is rife that Health Secretary Wes Streeting is set to make a bid for Sir Keir Starmer's job. The political upheaval in Westminster has overshadowed the King's speech, and Conservative leader Kemi Badenoch says the PM can't hang on.
8: Nearly 100 Labour MPs have called for the Prime Minister to resign. 4 ministers have quit. It is clear his authority has gone.
7: Nigel Farage is to be investigated over a £5 million gift from a party donor. The Standards watchdog will look into the undeclared gift from Christopher Harborne in 2024. Mr Farage denies any wrongdoing. The Metropolitan Police has warned it's preparing for potential violence and hate speech crimes across 2 protests in London this weekend. More than 4,000 officers will be drafted in to police the rival events. And a man involved in the overdose death of Friends star Matthew Perry has been sentenced to 2 years in prison. That's the latest from Radio News Hub. I'm David Hall.
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7: A morning of sunny spells and scattered showers. They'll be heavy and thundery at times, drier in central areas. Feeling rather chilly in the brisk northerly breeze, a high of 13 degrees Celsius.
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Getting us underway for our second hour in each other's company, celebrating his 76th birthday. That is Stevie Wonder. Have we finished playing him? I don't know. We may have some more. He is my all-time most favourite artist ever, and it is a rare treat to be able to celebrate his birthday on this show. So that's what we're doing. There you go. A very happy birthday to Stevie Wonder. If you've just joined us, you are very, very welcome. Andy Holton with you now with the Maritime Radio Late Show on a Wednesday night. We've got music taking you all the way through until midnight. Music compiled for us by producer Kevin. Music like this from Glenn Medeiros.

So beautiful, isn't it? Glenn Medeiros, Nothing's Gonna Change My Love For You. That is so beautiful. I don't think I've heard that for some time. Yeah, that is a rare treat for us here on The Late Show on Maritime Radio. This is another one of those beautiful pieces of music that every so often producer Kevin gets out of his gander bag and lets us enjoy. It's Diana Ross.

So perfect, isn't it? Absolutely beautiful. Diana Ross. Now, you know what? There was a wicked rumour going around a while ago now that I didn't like Diana Ross. That came because I said a few things about the film The Wiz when I was doing Hooray for Musicals, and I happened to mention that she was particularly dreadful in the film of The Wiz. And that's not just my opinion. That's the opinion of pretty much everybody that's ever seen the film, I think. But as a result of that, I got myself a bit of a reputation for not liking Diana Ross. I've got to say that couldn't be further from the truth. One of the reasons that I dislike that movie with her in it is because I adore her, and I thought that she was just so badly cast in it, and she wasn't very good, and it was a shame because she could have been fabulous and she wasn't. So yes, just put it to bed, the idea that I don't like Diana Ross. I absolutely adore her. This is DJ Sammy along with Yanu featuring Do. This is called Heaven. Do you fancy a candlelight mix? Yeah, me too, and that's exactly what we're going to get.

That's lovely, isn't it? I like that a lot. DJ Sammy with Yanu featuring Du from 2002. It's called Heaven. And if you were wondering, that is the Candlelight Mix. I have no idea what a Candlelight Mix was, but that apparently is a good example of it. So if you know, well, keep it to yourself.

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9: Coming up immediately after this one, we've got our karaoke choice. Will it be you? We'll find out after the Plain White Tees.

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2: Everybody needs a go-to karaoke song.
3: Okay, it's time for our karaoke choice. It's your chance to be able to let me know what it is that you love to be able to sing. Whenever you see that there is a karaoke stage in a pub or a club or wherever it is that you have your night out, you just let me know what makes you sound divalicious and I'll do my darndest to be able to play it for you. Now, Henry and Moira, who they sound like they're probably my age. More senior people, I would say, who are in Eltham. Henry and Moira, very good evening to you. They've written in and said, please, Andy, could you let us do our Peebo Bryson and Roberta Flack duet? Yes, of course. Especially for Henry and Moira, all the way over there in Eltham.

is our karaoke choice for this evening, especially for Henry and for Moira, who are over there in Eltham. Peebo Bryson along with Roberta Flack. That is what they love to be able to sing, and I'm sure they do it absolutely brilliantly. Now, if you want to join in with our karaoke choice, you can do it very, very easily. All you need to do is get in touch with me via the email andyholton@maritimeradio.co.uk. andyholton@maritimeradio.co.uk. Tell me a few things, if you would be so kind. You need to tell me who you are, what you like to sing, where you go, who you go with, all that kind of thing, and I will do my darndest to be able to include you in a karaoke choice in the very near future. We're going to slow ourselves right down now, though. This is a big favourite of ours here on The Late Show. This is Daisy along with Bo, and they are Miles. Daisy and Bo Miles. I think I'll

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1: I've looked after my kids since they were born. Now they've got kids, I still want to look after them. I don't want them struggling to make decisions about my money or my health if I can't. So we made a lasting power of attorney. Now, if I can't speak for myself, they'll speak for me. It's a weight off for all of us, isn't it?
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There you go, a bit of gem for you on a Wednesday night, although there's not very much left of that, sadly. Look at the time, I've got to go. It is that time again. Thank you so much to Simon, who's been looking after me here in Richmond, but more importantly to producer Kevin, who is where you are doing all the knobs and twiddling the twiddles and dialing the dials, and he's put our show together as well as making sure that it all works technically. A big, big, big thank you to him. I will be back with you again Tuesday night next week, when I will be in Lichfield for the final week of Blood Brothers on tour, and then I'm back for a few weeks. But next Tuesday is the next time we will see each other. I want to thank you, you know, for being there and for giving up the last part of your Wednesday night in order to just indulge me and allow me to talk nonsense at you for a couple of hours. Thank you so much for that. It's his birthday for the next couple of minutes, and we've been indulging ourselves with his music. That's how we're going to play out. Thanks very much for joining me. I'll see you again soon. Good night.

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6: The Prime Minister has warned a potential leadership challenge would plunge us into chaos. He's been consulting ministers and MPs amid claims the Health Secretary Wes Streeting will launch a leadership bid. Former Labour leader Jeremy Corbyn thinks Sir Keir will have to go.
7: It's very hard to see how he can stay in post given what has happened. They've just produced a King's Speech which promises very little. If Wes Streeting is to be the alternative, I fail to see what he's an alternative to.
6: The £5 million gift given to Nigel Farage before he became an MP is to be investigated by the Standards Watchdog. The Reform UK leader insists there's no case to answer. Police are scouring hours of CCTV footage to try and piece together the final hours of three women whose bodies were recovered from the sea off Brighton. It's not yet known how the women came to be in the water. And more than 1,700 people have been banned from leaving a UK-operated cruise ship currently docked at Bordeaux in France. It follows an outbreak of gastroenteritis. That's the latest from Radio News Hub. I'm David Hall.
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6: A morning of sunny spells and scattered showers. They'll be heavy and thundery at times, drier in central areas, feeling rather chilly in the brisk northerly breeze, a high of 13 degrees Celsius.
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7: The Prime Minister has been talking to MPs in Downing Street as he prepares for a leadership challenge. Speculation is rife that Health Secretary Wes Streeting is set to make a bid for Sir Keir Starmer's job. The political upheaval in Westminster has overshadowed the King's speech, and Conservative leader Kemi Badenoch says the PM can't hang on.
8: Nearly 100 Labour MPs have called for the Prime Minister to resign. 4 ministers have quit. It is clear his authority has gone.
7: Nigel Farage is to be investigated over a £5 million gift from a party donor. The Standards watchdog will look into the undeclared gift from Christopher Harborne in 2024. Mr Farage denies any wrongdoing. The Metropolitan Police has warned it's preparing for potential violence and hate speech crimes across 2 protests in London this weekend. More than 4,000 officers will be drafted in to police the rival events. And a man involved in the overdose death of Friends star Matthew Perry has been sentenced to 2 years in prison. That's the latest from Radio News Hub. I'm David Hall.
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7: A morning of sunny spells and scattered showers. They'll be heavy and thundery at times, drier in central areas. Feeling rather chilly in the brisk northerly breeze, a high of 13 degrees Celsius.
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